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1: ABC News, I'm Dave Packard. A deadly crash of a U.S. Army Apache helicopter near Fort Hood, Texas this afternoon. Two crew members killed.
2: We don't have specifics of whether it was on a training mission to or from the base, but what we do have is confirmation from the Bell County Sheriff's Department that there were two individuals aboard and that both individuals are deceased.
1: ABC's Aluya Martinez. A 17-year-old boy is facing murder charges after his mother and 14-year-old brother were found dead in the family's Acton, Massachusetts home. Minneapolis police say two members of one family were stabbed to death by a man believed to be the father at a home daycare before the man shot and killed himself. A grand jury indictment was unsealed today, charging Nick Reiner with the murder of his parents, legendary actor and director Rob Reiner, and his wife Michelle. Reiner pleaded not guilty. President Trump announced White House Press Secretary Karoline Leavitt is stepping down from the role at the end of the month. This is ABC News. Jury selection is underway in Meta's federal trial over claims that its platforms have tracked children and harmed their mental health. Believe it or not, it's back to school time, and getting kids ready includes more than just buying books and backpacks.
3: Mental health specialists say it's important for parents to read their kids' emotions, but not necessarily to give in to them.
4: It's so tempting as a parent to say, oh, okay, we'll take a mental health day today and be able to go tomorrow.
3: Pediatrician Dr. Molly O'Shea says that seems like a reasonable way to deal with a return to school.
4: When actually that reinforces the anxiety and makes it even harder to go the next day.
3: Crucial to a successful start to the academic year, cycling your kids' bedtime back from a summer break schedule to the earlier wake-up time. Jim Ryan, ABC News.
1: A new study shows a protective vest that was tested on a dummy during NASA's first Artemis mission in 2022 could drastically cut the radiation exposure of lunar astronauts during severe solar storms. Dave Packer, ABC News.
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9: Here's your WTZQ Radio Four Seasons forecast for this Wednesday, this hump day. Today, guess what? We're going to be mostly sunny with a chance of showers and thunderstorms in the afternoon. Highs in the mid-80s. Our chance of rain today, 30%. Tonight, chance of showers in the evening and some areas of fog after midnight. Really some tight visibility over night into the mornings. Lows in the upper 60s. Tomorrow, those areas of fog in the morning, then becoming mostly sunny with a chance of showers and thunderstorms in the afternoon. Highs in the upper 80s and humid. Chance of rain, 50%.

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1: Here's your WTZQ Radio Four Seasons forecast for this Wednesday, this hump day. Today, guess what? We're going to be mostly sunny with a chance of showers and thunderstorms in the afternoon. Highs in the mid-80s. Our chance of rain today, 30%. Tonight, chance of showers in the evening and some areas of fog after midnight. Really some tight visibility over night into the mornings. Lows in the upper 60s. Tomorrow, those areas of fog in the morning, then becoming mostly sunny with a chance of showers and thunderstorms in the afternoon. Highs in the upper 80s and humid. Chance of rain 50%.

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1: In October of 1986, President Reagan traveled to Reykjavik, Iceland to meet with Soviet leader Mikhail Gorbachev to salvage a deal that could dismantle nuclear arsenals or ignite disaster. 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
2: ABC News, I'm Dave Packer. A new round of severe weather hammering the Midwest. East of Indianapolis, Swiftwater teams rescuing more than a dozen people. Michelle Wilson says they lost power and the basement of her home is filled with water.
3: I'm overwhelmed and I'm upset because, you know, no flood insurance here.
2: Two people on board dead after an Army helicopter crashed in Salado, Texas today near Fort Hood. The Department of Homeland Security looking to spend as much as $20 million equipping ICE agents with gloves that give electric shocks. Sources say attorneys in Luigi Mangione's CEO murder case are expected to discuss a potential federal plea deal. Mangione's pleaded not guilty to charges stemming from the alleged killing of UnitedHealthcare CEO Brian Thompson. Former Walt Disney Company CEO Bob Iger and businessman Josh Kushner purchasing the Los Angeles Lakers for $12.5 billion, says ESPN. Disney, the parent company of ABC News. This is ABC News. The newest inflation report came in line with what analysts were expecting.
4: Prices for all items rose last month 3.4% compared to a year ago, a slight slowdown from the previous year-to-year figure. While the numbers mean that Fed managers are unlikely to lower interest rates at their next meeting, they're almost certain not to raise them either. The stock market has responded with a minor rally.
2: ABC's Jim Ryan. Time is running out to get a Powerball ticket before tonight's drawing. The jackpot, a whopping $1 billion.
5: The lump sum payout of that huge jackpot is $433 million. That could buy more than 118 million grande cups of Starbucks coffee or nearly 394,000 new iPhones. Or you could invest in 36 million packs of Pokemon cards. Of course, you'd have to pay taxes first. And a reminder, your odds of winning the big jackpot are just one in more than 292 million. Rena Roy, ABC News, New York.
2: And I'm Dave Packer, ABC News.
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13: Here's your WTZQ Radio Four Seasons forecast for this Wednesday, this hump day. Today, guess what? We're going to be mostly sunny with a chance of showers and thunderstorms in the afternoon. Highs in the mid-80s. Our chance of rain today, 30%. Tonight, chance of showers in the evening and some areas of fog after midnight. Really some tight visibility over night into the mornings. Lows in the upper 60s. Tomorrow, those areas of fog in the morning, then becoming mostly sunny with a chance of showers and thunderstorms in the afternoon. Highs in the upper 80s and humid. Chance of rain, 50%.

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8: The world of Lake Point Landing, that's a great topic. I think the way that somebody could best experience that is come take a tour. 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There is no buy-in fee, nothing like that. 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We have monthly rent. We do have some buy-ins in our villas. It's just a great, great place to be. In our assisted services, we have customized care so that we will get a care plan directed just specifically to what your needs are. Don't wait. Come while the decision is yours, and you can make that decision to come to a fabulous place because that's what Lake Point Landing is. It's amazing. I am so gratified when I'll get a call from a family member who came to us when they were moving in their loved one, and they were just so riddled with anxiety, and then a month later they'll call me and they'll say, why did we wait so long to do this?

0: 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That's what we're here for. 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
7: Here's your WTZQ Radio Four Seasons forecast for this Wednesday, this hump day. Today, guess what? We're going to be mostly sunny with a chance of showers and thunderstorms in the afternoon. Highs in the mid-80s. Our chance of rain today, 30%. Tonight, chance of showers in the evening and some areas of fog after midnight. Really some tight visibility over night into the mornings. Lows in the upper 60s. Tomorrow, those areas of fog in the morning, then becoming mostly sunny with a chance of showers and thunderstorms in the afternoon. Highs in the upper 80s and humid. Chance of rain, 50%.

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2: ABC News, I'm Dave Packer. A new round of severe weather hammering the Midwest. East of Indianapolis, swift water teams rescuing more than a dozen people. Michelle Wilson says they lost power and the basement of her home is filled with water.
3: I'm overwhelmed and I'm upset because, you know, no flood insurance here.
2: Two people on board dead after an Army helicopter crashed in Salado, Texas today near Fort Hood. The Department of Homeland Security looking to spend as much as $20 million equipping ICE agents with gloves that give electric shocks. Sources say attorneys in Luigi Mangione's CEO murder case are expected to discuss a potential federal plea deal. Mangione's pleaded not guilty to charges stemming from the alleged killing of UnitedHealthcare CEO Brian Thompson. Former Walt Disney Company CEO Bob Iger and businessman Josh Kushner purchasing the Los Angeles Lakers for $12.5 billion, says ESPN. Disney, the parent company of ABC News. This is ABC News. The newest inflation report came in line with what analysts were expecting.
4: Prices for all items rose last month 3.4% compared to a year ago, a slight slowdown from the previous year-to-year figure. While the numbers mean that Fed managers are unlikely to lower interest rates at their next meeting, they're almost certain not to raise them either. The stock market has responded with a minor rally.
2: ABC's Jim Ryan. Time is running out to get a Powerball ticket before tonight's drawing. The jackpot, a whopping $1 billion.
5: The lump sum payout of that huge jackpot is $433 million. That could buy more than 118 million grande cups of Starbucks coffee or nearly 394,000 new iPhones. Or you could invest in 36 million packs of Pokemon cards. Of course, you'd have to pay taxes first. And a reminder, your odds of winning the big jackpot are just one in more than 292 million. Rena Roy, ABC News, New York.
2: And I'm Dave Packer, ABC News.
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13: Here's your WTZQ Radio Four Seasons forecast for this Wednesday, this hump day. Today, guess what? We're going to be mostly sunny with a chance of showers and thunderstorms in the afternoon. Highs in the mid-80s. Our chance of rain today, 30%. Tonight, chance of showers in the evening and some areas of fog after midnight. Really some tight visibility over night into the mornings. Lows in the upper 60s. Tomorrow, those areas of fog in the morning, then becoming mostly sunny with a chance of showers and thunderstorms in the afternoon. Highs in the upper 80s and humid. Chance of rain, 50%.

you, folks. Now, ladies and gentlemen, we'd like to have a little treat for you this time, and I think it's a good idea to bring the darling of the songs and our little sweetheart Ella Fitzgerald back so we can do one of our recordings from the good old days. Come here, Ella. Hallelujah. We're going to do one of the numbers, one of the first recordings we did there. A little good one called You Won't Be Sausage Fried. You Won't Be Satisfied. Well, yeah, wait, we're going to give you a bath.

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8: Here's your WTZQ Radio Four Seasons forecast for this Wednesday, this hump day. Today, guess what? We're going to be mostly sunny with a chance of showers and thunderstorms in the afternoon. Highs in the mid-80s. Our chance of rain today, 30%. Tonight, chance of showers in the evening and some areas of fog after midnight. Really some tight visibility over night into the mornings. Lows in the upper 60s. Tomorrow, those areas of fog in the morning, then becoming mostly sunny with a chance of showers and thunderstorms in the afternoon. Highs in the upper 80s and humid. Chance of rain, 50%.

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2: ABC News, I'm Dave Packer. A new round of severe weather hammering the Midwest. East of Indianapolis, swift water teams rescuing more than a dozen people. Michelle Wilson says they lost power and the basement of her home is filled with water.
3: I'm overwhelmed and I'm upset because, you know, no flood insurance here.
2: Two people on board dead after an Army helicopter crashed in Salado, Texas today near Fort Hood. The Department of Homeland Security looking to spend as much as $20 million equipping ICE agents with gloves that give electric shocks. Sources say attorneys in Luigi Mangione's CEO murder case are expected to discuss a potential federal plea deal. Mangione's pleaded not guilty to charges stemming from the alleged killing of UnitedHealthcare CEO Brian Thompson. Former Walt Disney Company CEO Bob Iger and businessman Josh Kushner purchasing the Los Angeles Lakers for $12.5 billion, says ESPN, Disney, the parent company of ABC News. This is ABC News. The newest inflation report came in line with what analysts were expecting.
4: Prices for all items rose last month 3.4% compared to a year ago, a slight slowdown from the previous year-to-year figure. While the numbers mean that Fed managers are unlikely to lower interest rates at their next meeting, they're almost certain not to raise them either. The stock market has responded with a minor rally.
2: ABC's Jim Ryan. Time is running out to get a Powerball ticket before tonight's drawing. The jackpot, a whopping $1 billion.
5: The lump sum payout of that huge jackpot is $433 million. That could buy more than 118 million Grande cups of Starbucks coffee or nearly 394,000 new iPhones. Or you could invest in 36 million packs of Pokemon cards. Of course, you'd have to pay taxes first. And a reminder, your odds of winning the big jackpot are just one in more than 292 million. Rena Roy, ABC News, New York.
2: And I'm Dave Packer, ABC News.
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12: Here's your WTZQ Radio Four Seasons forecast for this Wednesday, this hump day. Today, guess what? We're going to be mostly sunny with a chance of showers and thunderstorms in the afternoon. Highs in the mid-80s. Our chance of rain today, 30%. Tonight, chance of showers in the evening and some areas of fog after midnight. Really some tight visibility over night into the mornings. Lows in the upper 60s. Tomorrow, those areas of fog in the morning, then becoming mostly sunny with a chance of showers and thunderstorms in the afternoon. Highs in the upper 80s and humid. Chance of rain, 50%.

park. I have a seat on the same old bench to watch the children play. You know, tomorrow's their future, but for me, just another day. 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I keep saying, she'll be back, but today

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2: 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We have monthly rent. We do have some buy-ins in our villas. It's just a great, great place to be. In our assisted services, we have customized care so that we will get a care plan directed just specifically to what your needs are. Don't wait. Come while the decision is yours, and you can make that decision to come to a fabulous place, because that's what Lake Point Landing is. It's amazing. I am so gratified when I'll get a call from a family member who came to us when they were moving in their loved one, and they were just so riddled with anxiety, and then a month later they'll call me and they'll say, why did we wait so long to do this?
3: Attention all units, be on the lookout for Easy. Blonde, 5 feet tall, and possibly armed with a microphone and sarcastic wit.
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6: Here's your WTZQ Radio Four Seasons forecast for this Wednesday, this hump day. Today, guess what? We're going to be mostly sunny with a chance of showers and thunderstorms in the afternoon. Highs in the mid-80s. Our chance of rain today, 30%. Tonight, chance of showers in the evening and some areas of fog after midnight. Really some tight visibility over night into the mornings. Lows in the upper 60s. Tomorrow, those areas of fog in the morning, then becoming mostly sunny with a chance of showers and thunderstorms in the afternoon. Highs in the upper 80s and humid. Chance of rain, 50%.

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1: ABC News, I'm Dave Packer. Devastating storms hitting the Midwest.
2: Oh, my God.
3: Catastrophic flash flood emergencies in the heartland. Families plucked from floodwaters after nearly a foot of rain. East of Indianapolis, swift water teams rescuing more than a dozen people in Cambridge City, Indiana. Homes surrounded, cars floating in parking lots.
1: ABC's Alex Perez in Chicago. A 17-year-old boy is facing murder charges after his mother and 14-year-old brother were found dead in the family's Acton, Massachusetts home. Minneapolis police say a man stabbed to death his wife and a 7-year-old daughter before taking his own life at a home daycare. Police say none of the other children at the daycare were harmed. Jury selection began Wednesday in Meta's federal trial over claims its platforms have harmed youth mental health and track children in violation of federal law. Meta faces 29 states in the federal multi-district lawsuit, which is expected to last 6 to 8 weeks. This is ABC News. Sources tell ABC News that attorneys are expected to discuss a possible plea deal in Luigi Mangione's federal case this week.
4: Friday's conference comes 2 months after sources said Mangione's lawyers and federal prosecutors had discussions about a plea deal, but no agreement was reached back in June. If Mangione does end up pleading guilty to federal charges, state prosecutors have said they're prepared to lobby the federal judge presiding over the case for a stiff sentence. However, defense lawyers could argue that the state case should be thrown out over concerns about double jeopardy. Mangione has pleaded not guilty in both federal and state cases. He's scheduled to go to trial in his state case on September 8th. Peter Haralambos, ABC News, New York.
1: The National Hurricane Center says a system in the Central Pacific is getting stronger and could strengthen into a tropical storm in the next day. The NFL says the Jonas Brothers will headline the halftime show for its season opener in Australia.
5: I'm a sucker for
1: the game will air on Netflix September 10th when the 49ers and Rams square off in Melbourne. Dave Packer, ABC News.
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1: ABC News, I'm Dave Packer. An investigation underway after U.S. Army Apache helicopter crash. It killed two people on board. There was a fiery debris field near Fort Hood, about an hour north of Austin. They aren't kid gloves that ICE wants to use.
2: With ICE tactics already facing fierce scrutiny, the Department of Homeland Security is planning to spend up to $20 million on specialized gloves agents can use to incapacitate someone with an electric shock simply by touching them. DHS describing them as de-escalation devices, saying their officers are trained in use of force.
1: ABC's Jay O'Brien in Washington. Human rights activists are slamming the idea of using the devices that they say can cause terrible pain. A violent start to the school year in the suburbs of Atlanta. Authorities say a student shot a fellow ninth grader at a high school Wednesday. That injured student was hospitalized. The president announced Caroline Leavitt will be stepping down as press secretary at the end of the month to spend more time with her family. This is ABC News. Despite a last-minute appeal to the U.S. Supreme Court, a three-year-old Great Pyrenees German Shepherd mix was euthanized in California. The dog was deemed legally vicious for biting. The Supreme Court appeal over the execution of a dog is highly unusual, if not unprecedented. Millions of eyes were turned to the skies for a total solar eclipse.
3: The eclipse crossing directly above us here in Iceland. The first solar eclipse seen here in almost 600 years. All of us taking it in from the iconic Blue Lagoon.
4: Man, that's incredible. It's almost not real.
3: Plunged into complete darkness as we get to totality. We meet Erin and her daughters Mabel and Willow.
5: Really cool. This is going to be a thing that we do together.
3: And we remember it was just over 2 years ago, a solar eclipse stunned Americans at home.
1: ABC's Maggie Rooley, the NBA's career leader in triple-doubles, Russell Westbrook is retiring. Dave Packer, ABC News.
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1: ABC News, I'm Dave Packer. Two search and rescue teams activated by the U.S. State Department have now been deployed to Columbia. Rescue operations continuing after Monday's deadly quake. This is the death toll surges past 250. An investigation after an Army helicopter crashed in Salado, Texas, Wednesday near Fort Hood. Cliff Coleman with the Bell County Sheriff's Office.
2: This was an Apache helicopter, and two souls were on board. They were pronounced deceased.
1: Severe weather hammering the West and the Midwest. Indiana Governor Mike Braun is prepared to issue an emergency declaration statewide east of Indianapolis. Swift water teams rescued more than a dozen people. A federal lawsuit filed Wednesday accusing the Trump administration of violating the First Amendment by selling special advance access to Truth Social posts before they go public. Powerball says the eighth largest jackpot ever has been won in Illinois. Single tickets sold and the state matched all six numbers drawn Wednesday. This is ABC News. Out of Africa, a warning.
3: The Ebola outbreak in Congo, now on track to surpass the deadliest on record more than a decade ago that killed more than 11,000 people. The head of the World Health Organization, Dr. Tedros Ghebreyesus, says that the majority of cases in eastern Congo is considered the fastest growing one yet, killing over 2,000 people since the WHO declared the outbreak in May.
4: The outbreak had a big head start, still way ahead of us. And we're playing catch-up.
3: So far, the rare virus blamed for this Ebola outbreak has no approved vaccines or treatments. Michelle Franzen, ABC News.
1: A jalapeno recall is growing. Whole Foods is recalling select salsas, guacamole, pico, and prepared food products in 12 states in connection with co-citrus salmonella cases. New York's Museum of Modern Art will honor Academy Award-winning director Steven Spielberg at the 2026 film benefit presented by Chanel in November. Dave Packer, ABC News.
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1: News. I'm Dave Packer. An investigation underway after U.S. Army Apache helicopter crash and killed two people on board. There was a fiery debris field near Fort Hood, about an hour north of Austin. They aren't kid gloves that ICE wants to use.
2: With ICE tactics already facing fierce scrutiny, the Department of Homeland Security is planning to spend up to $20 million on specialized gloves agents can use to incapacitate someone with an electric shock simply by touching them. DHS describing them as de-escalation devices, saying their officers are trained in use of force.
1: ABC's Jay O'Brien in Washington. Human rights activists are slamming the idea of using the devices that they say can cause terrible pain. A violent start to the school year in the suburbs of Atlanta. Authorities say a student shot a fellow ninth grader at a high school Wednesday. That injured student was hospitalized. The president announced Caroline Leavitt will be stepping down as press secretary at the end of the month to spend more time with her family. This is ABC News. Despite a last-minute appeal to the U.S. Supreme Court, a three-year-old Great Pyrenees German Shepherd mix was euthanized in California. The dog was deemed legally vicious for biting. A Supreme Court appeal over the execution of a dog is highly unusual, if not unprecedented. Millions of eyes were turned to the skies for a total solar eclipse.
3: The eclipse crossing directly above us here in Iceland. The first solar eclipse seen here in almost 600 years. All of us taking it in from the iconic Blue Lagoon.
4: Man, that's incredible. It's almost not real.
3: Plunged into complete darkness as we get to totality. We meet Erin and her daughters Mabel and Willow.
5: Really cool. This is going to be a thing that we do together.
3: And we remember it was just over 2 years ago, a solar eclipse stunned Americans at home.
1: ABC's Maggie Rooley, the NBA's career leader in triple-doubles, Russell Westbrook is retiring. Dave Packer, ABC News.
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0: It crashed in Salado, Texas, Wednesday near Fort Hood. Cliff Coleman with the Bell County Sheriff's Office.
1: This was an Apache helicopter, and two souls were on board. They were pronounced deceased.
0: Severe weather hammering the West and the Midwest. Indiana Governor Mike Braun is prepared to issue an emergency declaration statewide east of Indianapolis. Swift water teams rescued more than a dozen people. A federal lawsuit filed Wednesday accusing the Trump administration of violating the First Amendment by selling special advance access to Truth Social posts before they go public. Powerball says the eighth largest jackpot ever has been won in Illinois. Single tickets sold and the state matched all six numbers drawn Wednesday. This is ABC News. Out of Africa, a warning.
2: The Ebola outbreak in Congo now on track to surpass the deadliest on record more than a decade ago that killed more than 11,000 people. The head of the World Health Organization, Dr. Tedros Ghebreyesus, says that the majority of cases in eastern Congo is considered the fastest growing one yet, killing over 2,000 people since the WHO declared the outbreak in May.
3: The outbreak had a big head start, still way ahead of us. And we're playing catch up.
2: So far, the rare virus blamed for this Ebola outbreak has no approved vaccines or treatments. Michelle Franzen, ABC News.
0: A jalapeno recall is growing. Whole Foods is recalling select salsas, guacamole, pico, and prepared food products in 12 states in connection with co-citrus salmonella cases. New York's Museum of Modern Art will honor Academy Award-winning director Steven Spielberg at the 2026 film benefit presented by Chanel in November. Dave Packer, ABC News.
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1: ABC News, I'm Dave Packer. 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Rescue operations continuing after Monday's deadly quake. This is the death toll surges past 250. An investigation after an Army helicopter

Willie Nelson to Ricky Nelson. We keep you guessing on the All Night Jukebox on the Q, 95.3 FM, AM 1600.

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1: He lay face down on the desert sand, clutching a six-gun in his hand. Shot from behind, I thought he was dead, for under his heart was an ounce of lead. But a spark still burned, so I used my knife, and late that night, I saved the life of Ringo.
2: Ringo, Ringo.
1: I nursed him till the danger passed. The days went by, he mended fast. And then from dawn till setting sun, he practiced with that deadly gun. And hour on hour, I watched in awe. No

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I took to law and wore a star, while he spread terror near and far. With lead and blood he gained such fame, all through the west they feared the name of Gringo. I knew someday I'd face the test, which one of us would be the best. And sure enough, the word came down that he was holed up in the town. I left the posse out in the street, and I went in alone to meet Gringo. They said my speed was next to none, but my lightning draw had just begun when I heard a blast that stung my wrist. The gun went flying from my fist, and I was looking down the bore of the deadly 44 of Ringo. They say that was the only time that anyone had seen him smile. He slowly lowered his gun, and then he said to me, "We're even, friend." And so at last I understood that there was still a spark of good in Ringo.

0: moment later, he lay dead. The town began to shout and cheer. Nowhere was there shed a tear for Ringo.
1: Ringo.
0: The story spread throughout the land that I had beaten Ringo's hand. And it was just the years, they say, that made me put my guns away. But on his grave, they can't explain the tarnished star above the name of Ringo.

0: Roads.
1: With ICE tactics already facing fierce scrutiny, the Department of Homeland Security is planning to spend up to $20 million on specialized gloves agents can use to incapacitate someone with an electric shock simply by touching them. DHS describing them as de-escalation devices, saying their officers are trained in use of force.
2: ABC's Jay O'Brien in Washington. Human rights activists are slamming the idea of using the devices that they say can cause terrible pain. A violent start to the school year in the suburbs of Atlanta. Authorities say a student shot a fellow ninth grader at a high school Wednesday. That injured student was hospitalized. The president announced Caroline Leavitt will be stepping down as press secretary at the end of the month to spend more time with her family. This is ABC News. Despite a last-minute appeal to the U.S. Supreme Court, a three-year-old Great Pyrenees German Shepherd mix was euthanized in California. The dog was deemed legally vicious for biting. The Supreme Court appeal over the execution of a dog is highly unusual, if not unprecedented. Millions of eyes were turned to the skies for a total solar eclipse.
3: The eclipse crossing directly above us here in Iceland. The first solar eclipse seen here in almost 600 years. All of us taking it in from the iconic Blue Lagoon.
4: Man, that's incredible. It's almost not real.
3: Plunged into complete darkness as we get to totality. We meet Erin and her daughters Mabel and Willow.
5: Really cool. This is going to be a thing that we do together.
3: And we remember it was just over 2 years ago, a solar eclipse stunned Americans at home.
2: ABC's Maggie Rooley, the NBA's career leader in triple-doubles, Russell Westbrook is retiring. Dave Packer, ABC News.
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1: ABC News, I'm Dave Packer. An investigation underway after U.S. Army Apache helicopter crash. It killed two people on board. There was a fiery debris field near Fort Hood, about an hour north of Austin. They aren't kid gloves that ICE wants to use.

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4: ABC News, I'm Sherry Preston. Flash flood emergency in the Midwest after rain swamped parts of Indiana, leading to inundated neighborhoods and high water rescues.
5: Water reaching the roofs of some homes, cars completely submerged. Many highways impassable. In Cambridge City, east of Indianapolis, one man clinging to a utility pole as he waited for rescue teams to reach him. Crews going door to door in Muncie, pulling people to safety. For many residents, they say the flooding happened with little warning.
4: ABC's Sophie Flay. Arizona Senator Ruben Gallego is calling on the Navy to allow a bipartisan congressional delegation to visit the USS Abraham Lincoln in the Red Sea and to conduct an oversight investigation into reports that multiple sailors have tried to jump overboard due to long deployments and disrupted supply lines that have caused a lack of food and clean water. White House Press Secretary Caroline Leavitt's leaving the job. She just gave birth to her second child. This is ABC News. A deadly accident at a waterfall in Oregon. Here's ABC's Perry Russum.
6: A 20-year-old tourist fell to his death while trying to take a picture. Officials say Zachary

0: Burns came from Kentucky to visit Silver Falls State Park in Oregon. On Monday, he allegedly entered a restricted area to take a picture at the top of a 177-foot waterfall. Authorities say he slipped and fell to his death. At Silver Falls, access is closed within 300 feet above and below the park's several waterfalls.
1: The latest recall connected to the Salmonella outbreak, Whole Foods, the supermarket chain now pulling prepared foods that use jalapenos from the same supplier connected to the outbreak. More than 300 people have gotten sick across more than two dozen states. Unless you bought your Powerball ticket in Illinois, you didn't win $1 billion. The one ticket taking the jackpot sold at a convenience store in Quincy, Illinois. The lump sum payout, $450 million. Sherry Preston, ABC News.
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2: Good morning, Henderson County and Western North Carolina. Aren't we lucky to be alive? And aren't we fortunate to live where we do in our beautiful mountains of WNC? 5 minutes after 6 in the morning, 68 degrees here at the Q. Kevin Robinson and Howard Tax Service bringing us our live extended weather forecast from the Weather Service, National Weather Service out of Greenville, Spartanburg. Today, excuse me, mostly sunny. We'll have some patchy fog this morning. I didn't necessarily see that on my way in, but that depends on where you are. And a chance of showers and thunderstorms this afternoon. Highs in the mid-80s. It's going to be really warm in some places. Tonight, mostly cloudy in the evening, then becoming partly cloudy. Patchy fog after midnight. Lows in the upper 60s. Tomorrow, Friday, the beginning of the weekend, patchy fog in the morning, mostly sunny in the afternoon, then partly sunny, chance of showers and thunderstorms in the afternoon. Humid, highs in the upper 80s, chance of rain 50% tomorrow. Saturday, partly sunny, showers likely, chance of thunderstorms in the afternoon. Humid, highs in the upper 80s, chance of rain on Saturday 70%. Sunday, mostly sunny, chance of showers and thunderstorms in the afternoon. Highs in the upper 80s, chance of rain 50%. Monday, sunny, woo, and warm, highs around 90. Tuesday, partly sunny, chance of showers and thunderstorms, highs in the mid-80s. Wednesday, partly sunny, chance of thunderstorms in the afternoon, highs in the mid-80s. There you go. Looks like Monday is our day that... only day that doesn't have the opportunity or chance of thunderstorms. So there you go. There's that cookie cutter weather forecast for you at 7 minutes after 6 in the morning. Happy Thursday, everybody.

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5: Here is your WTZQ Radio Four Seasons forecast for Thursday. We'll be mostly sunny today with a chance of showers and thunderstorms this afternoon. Highs in the mid-80s. Our chance of rain today is 40%. Tonight, mostly cloudy, then partly cloudy. Lows in the upper 60s. Tomorrow, guess what? Mostly sunny and a chance of showers and thunderstorms in the afternoon with highs in the upper 80s. For the weather anytime, go to WTZQ.com or call the Case and Builders weather line at 696-1610.

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3: Being on the street, it was scary. I mean, there's no shelter. I didn't know what I was going to do. I mean, I was sleeping under bridges. Fast food places, I would go through the trash and eat off burgers that people had ate off of. You know, it was tough, but I was so hungry that I didn't care. Lost a lot of weight. I was skinny. People would look at me and just say, well, he's just going to spend it on drugs. And it was really nice to have somewhere to go. It was relieving when I came here because they fed me. First thing they did, the meals really played a big part in my recovery because, you know, I was getting healthy and I was able to think. Being able to eat on a regular basis like that, that first week really changed things for me. I started thinking about the bigger picture and getting my life straight and they're helping me with all that.
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1: Hey, Elvis fans, tomorrow is our All Elvis Day. That's right. On the day of his passing, we celebrate Elvis. That's August the 16th, which is Sunday, since most of us will not be here Sunday. We will be celebrating our big Elvis Day tomorrow, all Elvis, all day. You're welcome, everybody. We love it. We love it. He's the only artist you can do that with, that we know of, at least. So stay tuned for all Elvis coming up tomorrow.

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3: 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Here's a look at news headlines. The race for North Carolina's 11th congressional district has been turned upside down. Republican Congressman Chuck Edwards dropped his reelection bid after a House Ethics Committee report recommended he be censured over allegations involving two female aides. That triggered a scramble among Republicans to find a replacement. State Senator Tim Moffitt briefly entered the race, then withdrew. State Representative Jennifer Balcom quickly emerged as the Republican nominee. Balcom says she's ready to build a campaign with just 3 months until Election Day. Democrat Jamie Ager, a Fairview farmer, is already well established in the race. His campaign says Balcom represents Washington and corporate interests, while Ager says he represents Western North Carolina. Ager has also raised more than $3 million and has about $2.2 million cash on hand. Political experts say Ager will have a strong campaign, but the district remains solidly Republican. The shakeup is also creating a new race for State House District 117. Balcom's seat is now open, and Henderson County Republicans are expected to choose a nominee this week. One likely contender is Eddyville farmer Linda Pryor, who grows apples, hay, and corn, and raises cattle with her husband. The fall election could put agriculture front and center, with farmland preservation also on the November ballot. And staying on politics, the Republican nominee for North Carolina's 117th House District could be chosen tonight. Edneyville farmer Linda Odom Pryor has announced she wants to replace Jennifer Balcom, who was recently selected as the Republican nominee for Congress. Pryor farms apples, hay, and corn and raises cattle with her husband. She has also been active in the Farm Bureau and in farmland preservation efforts. Pryor says she's not a politician, but a farmer and a businesswoman who wants to serve her community. The Henderson County Republican Party Executive Committee will meet this evening at 6 p.m. to choose a nominee. It's not yet clear if other candidates are seeking the seat. The Republican nominee will face Democrat Lynn Russo in the November 3rd general election. For more on these stories, go to WTZQ.com and click on the links to the Hendersonville Lightning. 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
4: A heat advisory in effect for much of North Carolina today as dangerous heat and humidity combine, producing heat index values of 107 degrees or higher in many parts of the state. Two U.S. Army soldiers killed Wednesday when their helicopter crashed into a field in central Texas that ignited a fire. The Lakers have been sold for $12.5 billion. Tony Rixby, NCN News.
5: ABC News, I'm Sherry Preston. Dangerous rain and flooding swamping several states. Dryle Newland is the fire chief in Crooksville, Indiana, outside Columbus.
6: Luckily, in the village of Crooksville, I don't believe we've had any injuries or fatalities out of this. There's a lot of property damage.
5: Parts of Indiana got a foot of rain, and more is in the forecast. New York's Attorney General Letitia James says she is investigating whether plans to outfit ICE agents with gloves that can deliver electric shocks would be legal in the state.
7: But it appears to be arbitrary and capricious. It appears to be in violation of a number of laws, including our Constitution.
5: Some congressional Democrats are now demanding that a congressional delegation be allowed on the USS Abraham Lincoln amid reports of dismal conditions on the aircraft carrier. Several reports say multiple service members have tried to jump overboard after describing issues like moldy showers and food shortages. Two soldiers killed after their chopper crashed near Fort Hood, Texas. This is ABC News. Reaction continuing to come in to Milwaukee County Executive David Crowley's victory over Democratic Socialist Franchise.

0: Jessica Hong in the Wisconsin gubernatorial primary. ABC's Jay O'Brien.
1: This was largely a comeback victory, if you will, for the party establishment. It was a stinging blow to progressives, and it comes amid this overall context of this kind of battle for the soul of the Democratic Party that's been playing out for months.
0: An 8-year-old boy from Pennsylvania reeling in a truly unexpected catch while fishing with his dad at a lake just outside Philadelphia. Michael Coffey wasn't sure what his son Seamus had caught, but Seamus knew.
2: I was like, oh, it's like a bluegill. I don't know what this is. And he said, it's a piranha.
0: The little boy asked by a reporter.
3: How'd you know it was a piranha?
4: Because I watch YouTube.
0: The piranha is a scavenger freshwater fish typically found in South American lakes and rivers. Likely someone dumped the exotic fish into the lake where it was found. Sherry Preston, ABC News.
5: That'll be $84.52.
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12: And Gentry Service Group brings us our live extended weather forecast exclusively right here on The Q this morning from the National Weather Service. They're saying some patchy fog this morning. I'm not seeing it. I didn't see it when I was coming in. But, hey, guess what? A chance of showers and thunderstorms this afternoon. Highs in the mid-80s. Going to be really warm in some parts. Really warm today in some parts. Tonight, mostly cloudy in the evening, then becoming partly cloudy, some patchy fog after midnight, lows in the upper 60s. Tomorrow, Friday, mostly sunny in the morning, then partly sunny with, guess what, chance of showers and thunderstorms in the afternoon. Humid. Humid tomorrow. Highs in the upper 80s. Chance of rain, 50%. And remember, Friday's our All Elvis Day, so that'll bring sunshine into your forecast. Saturday, partly sunny, showers likely with a chance of thunderstorms in the afternoon. Chance of rain, 70% on Saturday. It's going to be humid, highs in the upper 80s. As we get into Sunday, mostly sunny, chance of showers and thunderstorms in the afternoon, highs in the upper 80s, 50% chance right now. Monday, just sunny, highs around 90. Tuesday, partly sunny, chance of showers and thunderstorms in the afternoon, highs in the mid-80s, chance of rain 50%. Then as we get into the middle of the work week next week, Wednesday, partly sunny, chance of showers and thunderstorms in the afternoon, highs in the mid-80s. Right now, rain chances 40% on Wednesday. So there you go. There's your extended forecast through the middle of next week. Keep it tuned here to The Q. We'll try to keep you updated with your weather, and we certainly appreciate Gentry Service Group for sponsoring our live extended weather forecast. 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

0: Good morning. That was a bit abrupt. Good morning, everyone. Good morning and welcome. Welcome, welcome, welcome to a Thursday morning edition of Henderson County's Morning Show, The Breakfast Club with Mark and Paige. Good morning, Paige.
1: Hello, Mark.
0: How's Paige today?
1: I'm all right.
0: Good. Good. Glad to hear it.
1: Yep.
0: You know what we'll be doing tomorrow this time?
1: No.
0: Knee deep in Elvis.
1: Oh. Right.
0: Knee deep in Elvis. Tomorrow's our Elvis day.
1: It's going to happen.
0: Because, of course, he passed August the 16th, 1977. So that's typically the day we celebrate, but that will be on Sunday.
1: Yes.
0: So instead of Sunday, we'll be celebrating the life and music of Elvis tomorrow.
1: Okey-doke.
0: On Friday.
1: Okie doke.
0: All righty.
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0: What do we have on tap today?
1: Well, it's Thursday.
0: Today is Thursday.
1: We've got our normal hour here.
0: Uh-huh.
1: And then we're going to have a...
0: We'll have Canada Keep It.
1: Right.
0: I'm going to have Canada Keep It, so I'm going to do that. Let's see. Local focus this morning. Some folks from the Rotary Club will be joining us. You know, they're sponsoring the Tour de Apple.
1: Oh, very good.
0: The big bike ride that happens on Labor Day.
1: Sure.
0: So we'll be chatting about that this
1: okay.
0: morning. For local focus.
1: All right.
0: All righty. You ready to get it started this morning?
1: I sure am.
0: Let's do it. It's 9.5 minutes after 7 in the morning. Let's Wang Chung with Dance Hall Days.

0: Good morning. It's the Breakfast Club with Mark and Paige.
1: Well, lucky frickin' God!
2: Keep on smiling out there. The Breakfast Club is on the air.
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0: 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Today is Thursday, August the 13th. Happy birthday to Wyatt Cox. Dan Akers, happy birthday. Happy birthday to Sally Sterott Stepp. Marsha Rice, happy birthday. Tiffany Fry, she interned here years ago. Tiffany Fry, happy birthday. Happy birthday to Kiara Green. And Danica Toski, happy birthday.
1: Well, all right. All you local celebrities out there, celebrating August 13th, you share the day with some other famous folks that were born on this day. Annie Oakley, the Frontier Woman.
0: Uh-huh.
1: Member of Buffalo Bill's Wild West show.
0: Sure, sure.
1: She was born on this day in 1860. Alfred Hitchcock, born on this day in 1899.
0: Okay.
1: Fidel Castro, born on this day in 1926.
0: Oh.
1: The Hawaiian singer, Don Ho.
0: Ukulele player. Tiny Bubbles.
1: Yep, he was born on this day in 1930. Dave Baby Cortez, the organist.
0: Mm-hmm.
1: Born on this day in 1938. Cliff Fish from Paper Lace was born on this day in 1949. Dan Fogelberg was born on this day in 1951.
0: Ah.
1: And Danny Bonaducci.
0: Danny.
1: From the Partridge Family.
0: Danny Partridge.
1: Born on this day in 1959.
0: Wow.
2: Okay, Q Nation, buckle up. Set your time machine to mildly educational, and let's take a quick trip back to this very day when history was busy making headlines without Wi-Fi. It's This Day in History!
1: According to Hollywood and Coco, the Jackie Gleason radio show first aired on this day back in 1944. The construction of the Berlin Wall began on this day in 61. The last episode of The Waltons.
0: Wow.
1: Aired on CBS TV on this day in 81.
0: That's one theme we did not play yesterday on our TV theme show day.
1: Apparently there were quite a few.
0: We could do another entire 2 hours.
1: Yeah.
0: And not play the same songs.
1: Mm-hmm. The Guess Who recorded American Woman on this day in 69.
0: American Woman!
1: The Beatles' second film, Help, opened in New York.
0: Help!
1: 2 weeks after its London premiere. That was 1965. South Park first aired.
0: Oh, wow.
1: It is currently still running.
0: Yeah, it is.
1: It first aired in 1997 on this day. But we're going back to 1935.
0: 1935.
1: Is that right?
0: Sure.
1: Roller Derby was born when the Transcontinental Roller Derby began at the Chicago Coliseum.

0: played Don Ho and Tiny Bubbles. Before that, of course, was Jim Croce and Roller Derby Queen. It's 7:26 in the morning. We're getting geared up for WTZQ's Joke of the Day and Trivia, Dinner and a Movie Trivia, coming up.
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0: Media Four Seasons forecast for Thursday will be mostly sunny today with a chance of showers and thunderstorms this afternoon. Highs in the mid-80s. Our chance of rain today is 40%. Tonight, mostly cloudy, then partly cloudy. Lows in the upper 60s. Tomorrow, guess what? Mostly sunny and a chance of showers and thunderstorms in the afternoon with highs in the upper 80s. For the weather anytime, go to WTZQ.com or call the Case and Builders weather line at 696-1610. It is 729 in the morning. It is time for WTZQ's Joke of the Day, brought to us by Southern Alarm and Security.
1: Where they say home security is no joking matter.
0: They've only been saying it for 90 years.
1: It's true.
0: 90 years. Today's joke comes from...
1: The internet?
0: The sick and twisted mind of the interweb nets?
1: Yes.
0: Okay. Got it.
1: Hey, Mark.
0: Hey, Paige.
1: Did you hear the rumor about the butter?
0: No, I didn't.
1: Well, I'm not going to spread it.
0: Thank you, interweb nets and Southern Alarm and Security.
2: That's Southern Alarm and Security, where we ask, who's watching your home?
0: I'm not going to spread it.

0: So it's trivia time.
1: Yes, it's not just trivia time.
0: It's dinner and a movie trivia.
1: Dinner and a movie trivia. What does that mean, Paige?
0: It means we got two tickets to Flat Rock Cinema and a card that can be used at the concession stand.
1: Yeah, for world-famous popcorn.
0: Yeah.
1: Or whatever.
0: I couldn't help but notice there's some world-famous popcorn on our calendar.
1: I know there is. I know there is. We got a visit yesterday.
0: Oh, nice.
1: By the way, starting today, yes, Thursday, starting today, is the big summer blockbuster, The Brink of War.
0: Ah, that's Jeff Daniels.
1: That's Jeff Daniels as Ronald Reagan.
0: Okay.
1: J.K. Simmons, Jared Harris. This is when Reagan and Gorbachev met.
0: Ah.
1: To dismantle nuclear arsenals. So it was like they're meeting to either dismantle nuclear arsenals or ignite disaster, with pressure mounting from advisors, intelligence agencies, and history itself. Every word spoken brings the world closer to peace or destruction.
0: Wow.
1: That's a good one. It's going to be a good one.
0: Oh, holy cow.
1: And it opens today, so that's Thursday, Friday, Saturday, and Sunday.
0: Okay.
1: And then, yeah, so there's a special early premiere, and then it'll air again on Tuesday. FlatRockCinema.com. 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All right, 698-1605 is the number to call. 698-1605 if you've won dinner and a movie trivia.
0: Let somebody else win, please.
1: Please do. Let's share the wealth.
0: Okay.
1: 698-1605. Here's the question. In the fantasy movie franchise Harry Potter, or the books, what name is given to non-magical people?
0: There's a name given to...
1: Mm-hmm. In the franchise, in the book and movie franchise Harry Potter, what is the name that is given to non-magic people?
0: Oh, somebody knows.
1: Mm-hmm. Caller, in the Harry Potter series, what is the name given to non-magical people?
2: Muggles.
1: Yes, Muggles. You are right, Muggles. Who's our caller?
2: Team Swayze.
1: Team Swayze. Woohoo! All right, Team Swayze, you got dinner and a movie on us, all right?
2: Thank you so much.
1: All right, thank you. Yes, Muggles. Muggles. Not sure where that came from.
0: Yes, well.
1: But that's what it is.
0: From J.K. Rowling's mind.
1: Yeah, every time I hear Muggle, I think of like Fraggle Rock for some reason.
0: Oh, sure.
1: For some reason, that takes me right to the Muppets on Fraggle Rock. I do not know why.
0: Maybe it's the two G's.
1: Maybe it's the two G's. All right, way to go, Team Swayze. Yes, Muggles is the name given to non-magical people in the Harry Potter series. Speaking of magic, here's Yellow...

0: 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The main library is hosting a Family Roots and Research Lab coming up August 26th.
1: Ooh.
0: It's from 2 to 4 p.m., and it's for anyone interested in learning how to use library resources.
1: Sure.
0: To research your family history. 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
1: That's pretty cool.
0: You can do it online, or you can call them. 697-4725.
1: 697-4725.
0: Yep. 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
1: To
0: trace your family history.
1: Wow.
0: Isn't that cool?
1: Mm-hmm.
0: Again, the date, August 26th, 2 to 4.
1: August 26th, 2 to 4. Where is it?
0: At the main library.
1: At the main library on Washington.
0: You got to register.
1: Okie dokie.
0: Register.
1: Thank you, Henderson County Public Library, for sponsoring today's Word of the Day. Today is a word battle, if you will.
0: A word battle?
1: Yeah.
0: What do you mean?
1: Well, we're going to use two words today.
0: Okay.
1: See if you know the difference. Paige, what is the difference between wherewithal and fortitude? Wherewithal.
0: Well, wherewithal is...
1: versus fortitude.
0: You have the means, you have the wherewithal, you have the understanding of, you,
1: okay,
0: you kind of know it.
1: Okay.
0: Fortitude is more like staying power, right? It's like...
1: Yeah.
0: You know, it's the backbone.
1: Yeah, the mental grit, if you will.
0: Mental grit, if you will.
1: Yeah.
0: Okay.
1: That's what I have, mental grit.
0: That explains it.
1: Yes, yes.
0: You got grits for brains.
1: Yes, so wherewithal refers to resources, means, or money needed to do something.
0: Mm-hmm.
1: Fortitude basically means mental strength, courage, and endurance when facing pain or hard times.
0: Okay.
1: Okay.
0: How about you?
1: So, example of wherewithal, she had the financial wherewithal to buy the building.
0: Okay.
1: Fortitude, he showed great fortitude during his long illness.
0: Well, good for him.
1: I would love to take credit for today's word battle.
0: Yeah.
1: But it all goes to our research analyst, Coco.
0: Okay.
1: She woke up thinking about the differences between wherewithal and fortitude.
0: Mm-hmm. Well, Coco, that's interesting.
1: We should name one of our forts Fortitude. Where are you stationed, Fortitude?
0: Okay.
1: Maybe not.
0: Well, we could write,
1: yeah,
0: to the government.
1: Is my mental grit showing?
0: The grits are showing.
1: Without a doubt. Without a doubt. All right, I got to play this tune. Rolling Stones' new album is out.
0: Okay.
1: This is a request, but it seems like every Rolling Stone album that comes out, there's one song that Keith Richards takes the lead on.
0: Mm-hmm. Mm-hmm.
1: And many times, those are my favorite songs on the album.
0: Mm-hmm.
1: Same with you.
0: Mm-hmm.
1: So, the new Rolling Stones album that is out now.
0: Mm-hmm.
1: Here's the Keith Richards. Of course, Keith and Mick write all the songs, but here's Keith Richards on the lead. And the song is called Some of Us.

0: right, that's now the third song I have heard from the new Rolling Stones album. It's called Foreign Tongues. And so far, I've loved all three of the songs that I've heard.
1: Wow.
0: Yeah.
1: Now, how long has it been since they put out a new album?
0: They put out an album just about every year, it seems like. Did I say that?
1: What, are you embarrassed?
0: No. I'm not sure when their last album was out, but I remember a couple of years ago that when it came out, because there was one really great song on it in a video with a girl in a convertible driving in L.A.
1: Okay.
0: Yeah, the first song I heard off of Foreign Tongues, I saw a video, and it was the Rolling Stones were performing the song, and due to AI or whatever, they all looked like they did in the early 70s.
1: Oh, wow.
0: Pretty cool.
1: Okay.
0: It's pretty cool. Yeah, Foreign Tongues is the name of that. 7:47 and a half in the morning.
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0: That spot that ran just a minute ago kind of reminds me of those billboards we saw when we were driving to Ohio. North Carolina ranks 50th
1: in
0: public school spending. I can remember growing up in North Carolina, and we were first in education and first in roads.
1: Yeah.
0: Mm.
1: Not anymore. That's a big fall.
0: And here's the thing. In the U.S., you can't be ranked 51st.
1: Right.
0: 50th is as low as you can go.
1: Right.
0: So we saw that billboard, those billboards that said, if you want better education, pay the dadgum teachers.
1: Pay the dadgum teachers.
0: Yeah. I'll get off of that.
1: Yeah, somebody posted that recently.
0: 50th?
1: Yeah.
0: That's embarrassing. Oh, by the way, speaking of education,
1: yeah,
0: we got a new sentence.
1: A new sentence.
0: A new sentence from our word of the day.
1: Okay.
0: Hang on a second. Thanks to our friend Patricia. Wherewithal.
1: Mm-hmm.
0: Her sentence is: I have sneakers that I wear with all my jeans. Alrighty, it is time for a Q-tip from our community calendar, brought to us by Mailbox and Pack, your friendly neighborhood shipping store, and so much more. I was just there yesterday, by the way. Tim said, please tell Paige I said hello.
1: Aw, very nice, thank you.
0: Walked in, and just like I said, every time I go, hey, Mark! Had to ship, I shipped some of our new window clings.
1: Okay.
0: To Tony with an I. Tony, they're coming.
1: Okay.
0: I got put in the mail yesterday.
1: All right.
0: All righty. Mailbox and Pack, the friendliest neighborhood shipping store in town.
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0: Mm-hmm.
1: Is having a volunteer fair.
0: Uh-huh.
1: It's coming up Friday, August 14th. That's this Friday, tomorrow, and Saturday from 10 to 3 at three locations: Hendersonville, Arden, and Brevard. 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
0: Mm-hmm.
1: Or you could just stop in one of the three locations tomorrow or Saturday between 10 and 3.
0: Yeah.
1: All right.
0: Perfect. Thank you, thank you, thank you.
1: You're welcome, welcome, welcome.
0: Dean Martin on the queue.

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2: 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Here's a look at news headlines. The race for North Carolina's 11th congressional district has been turned upside down. Republican Congressman Chuck Edwards dropped his reelection bid after a House Ethics Committee report recommended he be censured over allegations involving two female aides. That triggered a scramble among Republicans to find a replacement. State Senator Tim Moffitt briefly entered the race, then withdrew. State Representative Jennifer Balcom quickly emerged as the Republican nominee. Balcom says she's ready to build a campaign with just 3 months until Election Day. Democrat Jamie Ager, a Fairview farmer, is already well established in the race. His campaign says Balcom represents Washington and corporate interests, while Ager says he represents Western North Carolina. Ager has also raised more than $3 million and has about $2.2 million cash on hand. Political experts say Ager will have a strong campaign, but the district remains solidly Republican. The shakeup is also creating a new race for State House District 117. Balcom's seat is now open, and Henderson County Republicans are expected to choose a nominee this week. One likely contender is Eddyville farmer Linda Pryor, who grows apples, hay, and corn, and raises cattle with her husband. The fall election could put agriculture front and center, with farmland preservation also on the November ballot. And staying on politics, the Republican nominee for North Carolina's 117th House District could be chosen tonight. Edneyville farmer Linda Odom Pryor has announced she wants to replace Jennifer Balcom, who was recently selected as the Republican nominee for Congress. Pryor farms apples, hay, and corn and raises cattle with her husband. She has also been active in the Farm Bureau and in farmland preservation efforts. Pryor says she's not a politician, but a farmer and a businesswoman who wants to serve her community. The Henderson County Republican Party Executive Committee will meet this evening at 6 p.m. to choose a nominee. It's not yet clear if other candidates are seeking the seat. The Republican nominee will face Democrat Lynn Russo in the November 3rd general election. For more on these stories, go to WTZQ.com and click on the links to the Hendersonville Lightning. Now here is the North Carolina News Network.
3: A heat advisory in effect from much of North Carolina today as dangerous heat and humidity combine, producing heat index values of 107 degrees or higher in many parts of the state. Two U.S. Army soldiers killed Wednesday when their helicopter crashed into a field in central Texas that ignited a fire. The Lakers have been sold for $12.5 billion. Tony Rixby, NCN News.
4: ABC News, I'm Sherry Preston. More rain and rough weather in store and some areas already pummeled by storms. ABC News Chief Meteorologist Ginger Z.
5: Powerful monsoon storms rolling through Arizona. Radar estimates of 2 to 4 inches of rain falling fast. Near Phoenix, up to an inch, triggering flash flooding. All of this as catastrophic training storms forced flash flood emergencies in Indiana.
4: Some spots in Indiana getting a foot of rain, more on the way today. Near Fort Hood, Texas, investigators are trying to figure out why an Army Apache helicopter went down, killing both soldiers on board. Concerns for some of the sailors and Marines aboard the USS Abraham Lincoln in the middle of an extended 9-month deployment supporting the war with Iran. Several reports say some service members have tried to jump overboard as they deal with conditions that include moldy bathrooms and interruptions to food deliveries. About 500 people are still missing after the deadly earthquake in Columbia. This is ABC News. New York Governor Kathy Hochul responding to new action by the Trump administration not renewing federal contracts with nearly 100 legal service providers that represent unaccompanied minors through the immigration process. In response, Governor Kathy Hochul says the state will spend more than $7 million of its own dollars, as there are 1,400 unaccompanied minors in New York alone.
6: These cruel, depraved decisions can be a death warrant for our kids, whose only sin was being born in poverty or in a country consumed with political violence. And their parents decide they're better off leaving.
4: President Trump's press secretary, Caroline Leavitt, is leaving. She just gave birth to her second child and says she wants to spend more time with her and her young son, so she is quitting her job behind the podium. All of President Trump's cabinet members praise the job Leavitt has done during the president's second term. I'm Sherry Preston, ABC News.

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11: Here is your WTZQ Radio Four Seasons forecast for Thursday. We'll be mostly sunny today with a chance of showers and thunderstorms this afternoon. Highs in the mid-80s. Our chance of rain today is 40%. Tonight, mostly cloudy, then partly cloudy. Lows in the upper 60s. Tomorrow, guess what? Mostly sunny and a chance of showers and thunderstorms in the afternoon with highs in the upper 80s. For the weather anytime, go to WTZQ.com or call the Case and Builders Weather Line at 696-1610.

0: How's that bagel?
1: Pretty doggone good. Pretty doggone good.
0: I like a blueberry.
1: A blueberry bagel.
0: Is that a blueberry bagel? That's a cinnamon raisin bagel, I think.
1: Oh, same thing.
0: With that berry cream cheese?
1: Mm-hmm. Yeah.
0: The other cream cheese? Yeah.
1: You know, you forget how good a bagel and cream cheese is until you have one.
0: Uh-huh.
1: And then you're like, why don't I do this more often?
0: Uh-huh. Exactly.
1: It's like the opposite of Taco Bell.
0: Where you say, I should never
1: why
0: do
1: did
0: this
1: I
0: again.
1: Do, why did I?
0: Why did I do this
1: why
0: again?
1: Why did I say, I should do this? So, I wanted to do a little research.
0: Okay. You mean research?
1: Research on this ship.
0: Oh, the ship where...
1: That suddenly we were hearing about.
0: Well, they've been deployed so long and they can't get supplies there, apparently.
1: Well, this is from The Guardian. So, I don't, you know, I'm just from The Guardian. Military families and Congress members are sounding the alarm about an intensifying mental health crisis on board the USS Abraham Lincoln, as its 5,000 sailors and Marines endure a record-breaking deployment at sea tied to the war. Two leading specialist military papers, the Navy Times and Stars and Stripes, are reporting that there have been multiple attempts by sailors to jump overboard as poor conditions and mental stresses on the Lincoln reach the breaking point. The crew is in its ninth month at sea and has spent 250 days consecutively without making land, a record for an aircraft carrier in modern times.
0: Wow. Yeah.
1: Yeah. Yeah. One spouse among the 200 or so family members said that her husband had texted her that day saying he hopes he doesn't wake up tomorrow.
0: That's terrible.
1: Well, when you think to yourself, things will be better if I just jump overboard.
0: That's terrible.
1: That's wild. That's that ship. I didn't know if there's more of that or what. I just heard that this morning. I didn't know anything about that until the news this morning, and I was like, wow, I need to do some research on that.
0: It's been in the news for a while now.
1: Oh, has it?
0: Yeah.
1: Oh, okay. I had not seen that.
0: Yeah.
1: Well, yeah. Crazy. Hey, coming up just after the 15 break, it is a brand new episode of Broadly Speaking.
0: Oh, good.
1: Last week's episode was about Daniel Boone and his ties to the area.
0: Mm-hmm.
1: This sort of continues that to a little bit. It's about Richard and Leonard Henderson.
0: Okay.
1: Richard Henderson, who Hendersonville, Tennessee is named after, and Leonard Henderson, Richard's son, who Hendersonville, North Carolina is named after.
0: Okay. Very good.
1: Yeah. That's all coming up. All righty, keep it tuned right here to The Cue.

0: Good morning. It's the Breakfast Club with Mark and Paige.
1: Someone didn't love you enough when you were little, did they?
2: The Breakfast Club will keep on smiling out there. The Breakfast Club is on the air.
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11: 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On last week's episode, we talked about legendary Daniel Boone. Boone most certainly traveled through the French Broad Valley, but we are not sure where because Hendersonville and Asheville did not exist at that time. Daniel was following old Indian trails, previously animal trails, through western North Carolina. As the adventurous frontiersman traveled west from the Yadkin Valley, he became obsessed with the new frontier of Kentucky. In 1774, Richard Henderson organized a land speculation company with other prominent North Carolinians. This company was originally known as the Richard Henderson and Company, then the Louisa Company, and finally the Transylvania Company in 1775. In March of 1775, Henderson gathered chiefs of the Cherokee tribes and negotiated the Treaty of Watauga at Sycamore Shoals. The treaty included the purchase of all land between the Cumberland River, the Cumberland Mountains, the Kentucky River situation south of the Ohio River. This vast area was half as large as the current state of Kentucky. To help settle this area, Henderson knew that he had to have roads. He therefore hired Daniel Boone to blaze the Wilderness Trail through the Cumberland Gap north to the Ohio River. The northern point of this trail would become the village of Boonesboro, located on the south bank of the Kentucky River. Henderson encouraged settlers with land grants. In Boonesboro in May of 1775, Henderson organized a local government called the Transylvania Compact. Henderson returned to North Carolina to report to his investors and lobby for this Transylvania colony to become the 14th colony. North Carolina and Virginia each already claimed jurisdiction over this region and rejected the proposal. In December of 1778, the Transylvania claim was declared void. Henderson and his partners would instead receive a grant of 200,000 acres of land on the Ohio River below the mouth of the Green River. Henderson continued to speculate in the Tennessee area and founded the settlement of Fort Nashboro, present-day Nashville. The town of Hendersonville, Tennessee, is named after him, like the city of Hendersonville, North Carolina, is named after Richard Henderson's son, Leonard. Henderson, Kentucky, was founded in 1797, was also named after Richard Henderson, although Richard died in 1785 at the age of 49. This area in Kentucky was part of the land grant of 200,000 acres. Richard Henderson traveled through this area, but his son Leonard probably did not. Leonard, like his father, was from Granville County, North Carolina. He became Chief Justice of the North Carolina Supreme Court and became known as Judge Henderson. This area of western North Carolina was known as Anson County until the Act of 1838 carved this area into 11 counties. Buncombe County was created from Rutherford and Burke counties in 1791. Before Henderson County was carved from Buncombe County in 1838. Cleveland County was established in 1841 and McDowell County was created in 1855. I had often wondered about having towns of Hendersonville in Tennessee, Kentucky, and North Carolina. Now, I recognize the significance of this one Henderson family from Granville County, North Carolina. So thank you for joining us today in Broadly Speaking, a history and stories of the French Broad River Valley.
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3: Here is your WTZQ Radio Four Seasons forecast for Thursday. We'll be mostly sunny today with a chance of showers and thunder. Storms this afternoon. Highs in the mid-80s. Our chance of rain today is 40%. Tonight, mostly cloudy, then partly cloudy. Lows in the upper 60s. Tomorrow, guess what? Mostly sunny and a chance of showers and thunderstorms in the afternoon with highs in the upper 80s. For the weather anytime, go to WTZQ.com or call the Case and Builders weather line at 696-1610. 8:30 in the morning, 72 sunshiny degrees here at the Q. Let's do a quick message from SafeFlight, because we've got Canada Keep It coming up here in just a little
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3: Incredible.
2: Hey, we got to meet Lauren Wilkie's mysterious husband. The mystery husband.
3: The mystery husband, yes.
2: he does. He does live and breathe.
3: What a super great guy.
2: 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Yes.
3: What
2: yes,
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3: great guy. 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
2: Dinner last week.
3: Dinner, yeah.
2: Oh,
3: dinner
2: yeah.
3: and fundraiser.
2: Oh, yeah.
3: Celebrating their 60 years. Yowza.
2: So much going on.
3: All right, folks, it's Thursday. Which means we're right prime shine time. You know, shine is open Wednesdays through Sundays.
2: Yes.
3: Mm-hmm. 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Shine.
2: Opening this afternoon at 3 o'clock for intermission. 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
4: Mark, you're going to play a song for us without talking about it in advance. It may or may not already be in our wonderful music library here at the Q.
3: Mm-hmm.
4: Q Nation enjoys the role of program director, meaning they listen to the song,
3: mm-hmm.
4: decide how they feel about it,
3: mm-hmm.
4: and whether or not it should be or should stay in
3: mm-hmm.
4: our music library.
3: Yep.
4: They get to judge.
3: Yep.
4: So it's very important that you call 698-1605.
3: Uh-huh. Or,
4: if you like it, you say keep it. If you don't like it, you say can it.
3: Mm-hmm.
4: Then you can also reach us on our handy-dandy fancy-schmancy app.
3: Yep, send us a message that way. Mm-hmm. It's a good time to have our app, too, because on the front page of our app, there's a button there that says call us. Give us a call. Just hit that button, and it'll dial directly right here to the studio.
4: Mm-hmm.
3: If more people say can than keep, what happens to the song, Paige?
4: Oh, Noble Pest Solutions knows exactly what to do to that song.
3: Yeah, what do they do?
4: They pow it with the mighty...
3: With the power?
4: With the power. They pow it with the power of their mighty...
3: They pow it.
4: Insecticide.
3: You really should write Batman comic books.
4: Yeah, kablam.
3: They pow it.
4: They pow it.
3: Kapow! All right. 3 minutes and 3 seconds.
4: Okay.
3: 3 minutes and 3 seconds. Are you ready for Can It or Keep It?
4: Oh, so ready.
3: All right, let's roll.

0: Can it or keep it?
1: It's kind of boring. Let's can it.
0: Ah, there we go. Now it starts. Now it starts. How about you? Can it or keep it?
2: Hey, the Catabout fan says, by all means, that's a great song. Keep it.
0: All righty. All right, what say you? Can it or keep it?
2: That song is so good. The rats and the mice are hugging and dancing, so Paige cannot pow it. We must keep it.
0: Cannot pow it.
3: Francis on the app says, OMG, keep it.
0: OMG. How about you? Can it or keep it?
1: That's a smooth jam.
0: You
1: gotta keep it.
0: A smooth jam. Color him father.
3: Canada. Jana on the app says keep it.
0: Ooh.
3: Corpus Christi.
0: Corpus Christi. How about you, can it or keep it?
4: Buy a whole pack of crowns. Keep it.
0: Your turn, can it or keep it?
5: All right, we got to keep it. We all are up on the greens dancing and even up on the top of Ingles.
0: Oh, my goodness, at the top of Ingles. I love it. Thank you, Michael. How about you? Can it or keep it?
1: Keep it, keep it.
0: Keep it, keep it. What's the score, Paige?
3: 10-1.
0: Oh, boy.
3: So Lisa is way outnumbered.
0: Ooh, boy.
3: Luttrell says that's a keeper.
0: Oh, wow. How about you? Can it or keep it?
1: You gotta keep it.
0: Gotta keep it.
3: Keep it. Coco says keep it.
0: Coco says keep it.
3: I got things coming in everywhere here.
0: Yep.
3: Chicago says keep it.
0: I'm looking too. Whelan's Groovin', he says keep it.
3: Ah.
0: Okay. Mm-hmm.
3: That's 15 keeps.
0: Wow.
3: To one can.
0: Wow. Wow.
3: Oh, color me father is staying in the rotation.
0: I guess it is. I guess it is. How about you? Can it or keep it?
2: Yeah, I got the wherewithal and the fortitude to tell you to keep that little song.
0: Bernie Mac is back. Hey, Bernie. Thank
2: right
0: you. Thank you. Thank you. Thank you. Wow. How about that? The wherewithal and the fortitude to keep that song. All righty.
3: All right.
0: Color Him Father. That was recorded by the rhythm and blues group The Winstons. It was a number 7 hit on the Billboard Hot 100 in the year 1969.
3: My mama loves him. I can tell by the way she looks.
0: Well, The Color Him Father is a song about a boy expressing his love for his stepfather.
3: Oh.
0: The stepdad is portrayed as a hardworking and loving gentleman who married the narrator's widowed mom, who had 7 children, and embraced them as his own after her first husband was killed in the war.
3: Oh, dear.
0: It was the Vietnam thing.
3: Mm-hmm. Well, there you go. There you go.
0: Color Him Father stays in the rotation. 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
2: 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Now with

0: Tim Moffitt briefly entered the race, then withdrew. State Representative Jennifer Balcom quickly emerged as the Republican nominee. Balcom says she's ready to build a campaign with just 3 months until Election Day. Democrat Jamie Ager, a Fairview farmer, is already well established in the race. His campaign says Balcom represents Washington and corporate interests, while Ager says he represents Western North Carolina. Ager has also raised more than $3 million and has about $2.2 million cash on hand. Political experts say Ager will have a strong campaign, but the district remains solidly Republican. The shakeup is also creating a new race for State House District 117. Balcom's seat is now open, and Henderson County Republicans are expected to choose a nominee this week. One likely contender is Eddyville farmer Linda Pryor, who grows apples, hay, and corn, and raises cattle with her husband. The fall election could put agriculture front and center, with farmland preservation also on the November ballot. And staying on politics, the Republican nominee for North Carolina's 117th House District could be chosen tonight. Eddyville farmer Linda Odom Pryor has announced she wants to replace Jennifer Balcom, who was recently selected as the Republican nominee for Congress. Pryor farms apples, hay, and corn and raises cattle with her husband. She has also been active in the Farm Bureau and in farmland preservation efforts. Pryor says she's not a politician, but a farmer and a businesswoman who wants to serve her community. The Henderson County Republican Party Executive Committee will meet this evening at 6 p.m. to choose a nominee. It's not yet clear if other candidates are seeking the seat. The Republican nominee will face Democrat Lynn Russo in the November 3rd general election. For more on these stories, go to WTZQ.com and click on the links to the Hendersonville Lightning. Now here's the North Carolina News Network.
1: A heat advisory in effect for much of North Carolina today as dangerous heat and humidity combine, producing heat index values of 107 degrees or higher in many parts of the state. Two U.S. Army soldiers killed Wednesday when their helicopter crashed into a field in central Texas that ignited a fire. The Lakers have been sold for $12.5 billion. Tony Rixby, NCN News.
2: ABC News, I'm Sherry Preston. More rain expected today in parts of the Midwest, already waterlogged after heavy floods. Here's ABC's Sophie Flay.
3: Water reaching the roofs of some homes, cars completely submerged. Many highways impassable. In Cambridge City, east of Indianapolis, one man clinging to a utility pole as he waited for rescue teams to reach him. Crews going door to door in Muncie, pulling people to safety. For many residents, they say the flooding happened with little warning.
2: Two soldiers killed in Texas when their Apache attack helicopter crashed near Fort Hood, setting off a brush fire. No word yet on why the chopper went down. Britain and France are in the midst of another heat wave. Forecasters in the UK say temperatures there could hit 100 degrees. Uncertainty about when there might be a deal to reopen the Strait of Hormuz is keeping oil prices up, and that's driving gas prices up again, too. Gas Buddy says national average for a gallon of regular, $4.04. This is ABC News. Two different stories on what happened between a Virginia woman and a federal immigration agent who pointed a gun at her head. Here's ABC's Dave Packer.
4: A Department of Homeland Security spokesperson calls Carolina Molina an agitator who tried to run over ICE agents in Falls Church, Virginia. But Molina says that's not what happened.
5: I decided to bring out my cell phone and record. And that is when it feels like the situation changed.
4: While she admitted hurling an insult at agents out of her car window, she says,
5: as an American citizen, I have a right to my First Amendment.
4: But she denied trying to run them over. Dave Packer, ABC News.
2: New York Attorney General Letitia James says the decision by Homeland Security to spend $20 million on electric shock gloves for ICE agents is cruel and possibly in violation of several laws. The gloves send a shock similar to a taser just by touching someone. DHS says they'll be used as a de-escalation device. I'm Sherry Preston, ABC News.
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4: Here is your WTZQ Radio Four Seasons forecast for Thursday. We'll be mostly sunny today with a chance of showers and thunderstorms this afternoon. Highs in the mid-80s. Our chance of rain today is 40%. Tonight, mostly cloudy, then partly cloudy. Lows in the upper 60s. Tomorrow, guess what? Mostly sunny and a chance of showers and thunderstorms in the afternoon with highs in the upper 80s. For the weather anytime, go to WTZQ.com or call the Case and Builders Weather Line at 696-1610.

0: Good morning. Welcome back to the third and final hour. Pender's County's Morning Show, The Breakfast Club with Mark and Paige.
1: How does it feel to be stood up so often, Mark?
0: Luckily, I have the wherewithal and the fortitude to deal with it. Yes, our three guests have decided not to show up for Local Focus this morning. And it's all about the Tour de Apple. This is coming up on Labor Day.
1: Okay.
0: It's the Hendersonville Rotary Club, the Rotary Club of Hendersonville, a Labor Day tradition that makes a difference. The proceeds from the Tour de Apple will benefit the charitable projects of the Hendersonville Four Seasons Rotary Club.
1: All right.
0: Mm-hmm. So, this year's Tour de Apple cycling event offers four exciting routes with apple orchards, waterfalls, and, of course, mountains. You can ride 100 miles if you're really serious, 62 miles if you're pretty serious. Then there's a 45-mile route and a 25-mile route.
1: Hmm.
0: This is the 14th year of the Tour de Apple, Western North Carolina's premier cycling event and Labor Day tradition. 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
1: That easy, huh?
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1: All right.
0: It is that easy. That easy. All righty.
1: Okay.
0: Tourdapple.com. Oh. We're on our way. It's 9:30, right? It was 9, but we'll see you at 9:30. All right. So we'll get geared up for that. All righty. Here's Van Morrison.

0: 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It's the Breakfast Club with Mark and Paige.
1: 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We all locked in.

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0: 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Payment is due no later than January 5th, 2027. 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
7: Here is your WTZQ Radio Four Seasons forecast for Thursday. We'll be mostly sunny today with a chance of showers and thunderstorms this afternoon. Highs in the mid-80s. Our chance of rain today is 40%. Tonight, mostly cloudy, then partly cloudy. Lows in the upper 60s. Tomorrow, guess what? Mostly sunny and a chance of showers and thunderstorms in the afternoon with highs in the upper 80s. For the weather anytime, go to WTZQ.com or call the Case and Builders weather line at 696-1610. 9:29 in the morning, 80 degrees here at the Cube. Better late than never. Local Focus is here, folks. It is Thursday. It's we'll do it at 9:30 instead of just after 9, but that's all right. 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All right, we got a studio full here this morning. We've got Harriet, Lynn, and Susan from the Four Seasons Rotary. We teased just a little bit ago about the tour to Apple that's coming up. Harriet, let's talk about the tour to Apple. It is the 14th year?
8: It is the 14th year.
7: Wow. Has it been a Four Seasons Rotary thing all 14 years?
8: It has been.
7: Wow. Incredible. Incredible. That's a lot of money raised over 14 years.
8: It has, and it all goes to local community projects.
7: Yeah.
8: made in Grants after the tour to Apple is finished.
7: Wow. Wow.
8: And we love being able to share that money for service projects in the community.
7: Sure, absolutely. One of the things I know that you guys used to do was certainly helped teachers out. A lot of times teachers were spending their own money and being able to help do those kinds of things. So the money raised to the Tour to Apple go to help benefit the charitable projects from the Hendersonville Four Seasons Rotary Club. It's coming up on Monday. Labor Day weekend.
8: It is.
7: How many riders are you expecting this year?
8: Well, we have a lot of folks who register at the last minute. But
7: sure.
8: Right now, we have 267 riders.
7: Wow.
8: That's a lot of bicycles.
7: And that's as of right now. We've still got a few. We still got a couple of weeks to go.
8: We do.
7: Wow.
8: And we find out that about almost half our riders, you know, wait and register when they see how the weather's going to be.
7: Of course, of course. How many states are represented?
8: We have a lot of states represented, including Michigan, Ohio, New York, and surrounding states, South Carolina, Georgia, Florida, Tennessee, and North Carolina.
7: Wow.
8: Right now.
7: Wow. Wow, folks come from all over for the Tour to Apple.
8: And it's a boom to local business, too, because about 20% are visitors who spend at least one night here in the lovely mountains.
7: Yeah. Oh, sure. Absolutely. Now, you're looking for riders, but you're not just looking for riders. You're also looking for volunteers for the day, too, right?
8: Absolutely.
7: Okay.
8: We couldn't do it without volunteers.
7: Of course. Well, when you got that many riders, absolutely. So it's the website to go to, and we'll make sure to mention this again, is tourdapple.com, right?
8: Yes, it is.
7: Tourdapple. Do we want to thank some sponsors who helped make this happen as well?
9: Sure. Our silver sponsor is... Or let me say first, is that most of the sponsors that are with us have been doing this for years.
7: Yeah,
9: for
7: I bet.
9: Years.
7: I bet.
9: This year's gold sponsor is Emerge Ortho.
7: Uh-huh.
9: Then we have silver sponsors. We have Stipe Creative. And, of course, we have WTZQ Radio.
7: Of course, we're glad to be part of it. Yes.
9: 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Then we have our bronze sponsors, United Community Bank, Sycamore Cycles, Blue Ridge Plastic Surgery, Carolina Wise Accounting and Tax.
7: Mm-hmm.
9: And then we have a whole bunch of what we call friends who do things like sponsor rest stops. There are four rest stops. They sponsor mile markers. And so we have Globetrex always steps up, Liberty Cycles, AAA Storage World, and Ingles. I've got to put in a cube for Ingles. They are hydrating. So all of the Ingles stores are giving us bottled water to give to the cyclists.
7: Fantastic.
9: And Publix has also stepped up to the plate as a friend.
7: Okay, good, good. So the Tour to Apple, it's numerous races, right? There are different lengths.
9: Right.
8: There are.
9: They're not really races, Mark.
7: We call
9: it races, but you're only, it's like golf. You're playing against yourself.
7: Right. It's just a leisurely ride if you want to.
8: Yeah, we have a lot of parents and children or even grandparents, parents and children.
7: Yeah.
8: Who like to do the slightly more leisurely 25-mile ride,
7: mm-hmm.
8: Which goes up a total of 1,228 feet, which to me is not chump change
7: that
8: when
7: is
8: riding
7: not chump
8: a bicycle.
7: Change. Not at all, absolutely.
8: Then we have the 45-mile ride, which goes up 2,509 feet.
7: Mm-hmm.
8: Then the 63, which is the metric measurement for that, which becomes more challenging, 4,275 feet.
7: Mm-hmm.
8: And then there's the big daddy, the 100 century ride.
7: Wow.
8: Which is 100 miles and it ascends a total of 8,149 feet.
7: Holy smokes.
9: It's not too late for you to sign up, Mark.
7: I bet. Wow, that's a lot. And again, 267 riders as of right now.
8: Right.
7: And you're usually in the 400 mark.
9: Yeah.
7: Yeah, that is quite a day. I know from being here every Labor Day, all the bike riders that we see riding. And it's always such a great thing. This is the Tour to Apple, Western North Carolina's premier cycling event. I can't think of a more beautiful place to ride a bike than around here.
9: Right.
7: here in Western North Carolina.
8: So I mean, you're gonna go through orchards. You're gonna go, you know, uphills, downhills, yeah. up mountains, down yeah. mountains.
7: And they all start and finish right around the corner here at the Blue Ridge Community College, yeah. right? Mm-hmm. Wow. Well,
9: and if you're hungry, there is a free meal at the end of the ride.
7: Well, I would hope so.
8: Along with snacks at the rest.
7: After 100 miles. Yes, yeah, snacks and hydration stations and all that sort of thing. Tour D Apple. Tour D Apple. So the website is Tour, the letter D, Apple. All one word, tourdapple.com. That's where we can go to register to learn more. That's where we can go to learn about volunteering. What type of jobs do volunteers do for Tour D Apple?
9: They start with sweeping and painting signs on some of the roads
7: uh-huh.
9: that our bikers will be on, and then they hang signs telling you which direction to go.
7: Okay.
9: The day of the tour, they might be handing out the registration packets, or even the day before.
7: Sure.
9: They might be helping with serving the lunch to our volunteers.
7: Mm-hmm.
9: Some people will be out in the rest stop areas helping if there happens to be a problem or if some of the riders need extra water, hydration, any kind of help. We do have first aid available on call all that day.
7: All right. Fantastic.
9: Mm-hmm. And we have SAG cars in case somebody breaks down, like you.
7: Have what?
9: SAG cars.
7: SAG?
9: Supply. Well, all races have these supplies and gear.
7: Ah, gotcha.
9: So
7: gotcha.
9: Actually, they're more like SAG trucks.
7: Okay,
9: so
7: gotcha.
9: So let's say you were riding and you broke down, because you probably would. Then they would take you, pick you up, and take you home.
7: You treat me so badly, Susan Mangrum. You treat me so bad. But that's all right. I'll take it. I'll take every bit of it. All right, Tour to Apple. It's coming up on Labor Day weekend. 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
9: Well, also, we have a lot of Facebook posts, so if
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7: Fantastic.
9: Things.
7: 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Good luck with the Tour to Apple again this year.
8: Thank you.
9: Thank you.
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0: Lisa Loeb, 9 Stories. I didn't realize, I knew that was a hit song for her. It's a great song, by the way. I didn't realize that was the first, and maybe the only, first number one single on the Billboard Hot 100 for an artist without a recording contract.
1: Wow, okay.
0: Yeah. Hmm. She's in television, voiceover work, songwriter, musician, author, actress. Wow.
1: Wow.
0: Wow, pretty cool.
1: Yeah.
0: Pretty cool. Let's hear from some of our sponsors. It's 9:44 in the morning.
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0: Hey, quick message from IAM. A reminder that they're still going on with the blessings for kids for school. 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
4: Something like that. Yes. 21st, I believe, is the right date.
0: Yeah, something like that. You can find out more by going to iam-hc.org.
4: Right.
0: Or catch them on Facebook.
4: Sure.
0: All right.
4: See all the cool things that are happening.
0: All the cool things. Yeah. Yeah. Check them out.
4: Mm-hmm.
0: Check them out. All right. Let's, well, I'm a little off my game here. Just a touch. Let me get my wits about me. Here's your Elvis fix for the hour.
5: I wish

0: 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The Red Clay Strays, wondering why.
1: I love that song.
0: Well, you know what I love about the Red Clay Strays? You know who they sound like?
1: The Red Clay Strays.
0: The Red Clay Strays.
1: Yeah.
0: That's just it. They don't sound like anybody else.
1: It's true.
0: Anybody else. Just the Red Clay Strays.
1: Well, I'm glad you ladies ended up not standing you up there, big buddy.
0: Me too.
1: Uh-huh.
0: Me too. I'm glad they made it.
1: You had three.
0: Uh-huh.
1: That's nice.
0: We were able to talk about the Tour de Apple. Remember, tourdeapple.com.
1: Right. You can get registered.
0: You can get registered, or you can sign up for volunteering, all right?
1: Uh-huh.
0: Congratulations to Team Swayze.
1: Team Swayze won trivia this morning. Tell us what they knew.
0: In the Harry Potter franchise, what name is given to non-magic people?
1: Muggles.
0: Muggles. That's right. Happy birthday today, the 13th, to Wyatt Cox, Dan Akers, Sally Sturrott Stepp, Marsha Rice, Tiffany Fry, Kiara Green, and Danica Tulski.
1: If you know these folks, you should reach out to them today and say happy, happy day.
0: You should. Mm-hmm. You should. By the way, today is Thursday.
1: Yes, it is.
0: Which means it's Theme Thursday this afternoon for that crazy radio chase that we call On the Run with Izzy.
1: Mm-hmm.
0: Theme Thursday. Wonder what today's theme is going to be.
1: I do, too. It's always interesting.
0: I bet Izzy's wondering also.
1: She might be. She might well be.
0: All righty. Folks, that's doing it for us today, but the great music and programming will continue on throughout the day.
1: Sure.
0: So just turn it to 95.3 and rip the knob off.
1: Rip the knob off. Never change it again.
0: Just do not change it again. Why would you? Why in the world would you? All right, Paige, it's all but 10 o'clock and time for news. When you get a chance today.
1: Feed and water your birds.
0: Yep, and remember, Finch Frenzy is still going on at Wild Birds Unlimited.
1: The feeders are 15% off.
0: Yeah.
1: Yeah.
0: The Finch feeders are,
1: mm-hmm,
0: yep. Yep.
1: Mm-hmm.
0: And do something nice for somebody.
1: How come, Mark?
0: Because it's easier than you think.
1: There you go.
0: All righty. Just make the conscious effort just to do something nice for somebody. Okay?
1: All right.
0: Have a great day, everybody. We'll see you bright and early tomorrow, Friday morning, on the radio.
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0: ABC News, I'm Sherry Preston. Prices still going up at the wholesale level, but not quite as fast as they have been. The producer price index out this morning shows inflation running at 4.7% last month compared to a year ago. We're learning more about the decision to sneak President Trump off the plane and onto another one when leaving Turkey last month. The switch triggered by intelligence suggesting an Iranian cell might have made it into Turkey to try to assassinate him. ABC's Mary Bruce.
1: The ruse shrouded in secrecy with only a handful of top aides aware of what was happening. The plane carrying Trump was escorted by F-35 fighter jets, standard protocol for Air Force One. So too was the old Air Force One, something highly unusual for a plane not carrying the president.
0: Two Army soldiers killed when their Apache helicopter crashed near Fort Hood in Texas. Executives with the Chicago Bears are expected to give an update today amid speculation they may move the team to Indiana. This is ABC News. Federal officials announcing the arrest of nearly a dozen people involved in what they describe as one of the largest marriage fraud schemes in U.S. history. Here's ABC's Sophie Flay.
2: Prosecutors in New York say the ring arranged hundreds of sham marriages, pairing Chinese nationals seeking green cards with American citizens willing to marry them on paper for a price. The foreign nationals paid as much as $100,000 each, and the Americans were allegedly paid $30,000 to say, "I do." According to the indictment, some of the fake weddings were held at restaurants where the couples changed into traditional Chinese wedding attire to make the ceremonies look real.
0: ABC Sophie Flay. Whole Foods now recalling some prepared foods made with jalapenos that could be contaminated with salmonella. The outbreak has left more than 300 people sick across 27 states. Nobody has come forward yet to claim the billion-dollar Powerball jackpot. Only one ticket sold in the city of Quincy, Illinois. The winner will get $450 million if they take the lump sum. Sherry Preston, ABC News.
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11: Here is your WTZQ Radio Four Seasons forecast for Thursday. We'll be mostly sunny today with a chance of showers and thunderstorms this afternoon. Highs in the mid-80s. Our chance of rain today is 40%. Tonight, mostly cloudy, then partly cloudy, lows in the upper 60s. Tomorrow, guess what? Mostly sunny and a chance of showers and thunderstorms in the afternoon with highs in the upper 80s. For the weather anytime, go to WTZQ.com or call the Case and Builders Weather Line at 696-1610.

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7: Here is your WTZQ Radio Four Seasons forecast for Thursday. Will be mostly sunny today with a chance of showers and thunderstorms this afternoon. Highs in the mid-80s. Our chance of rain today is 40%. Tonight, mostly cloudy, then partly cloudy. Lows in the upper 60s. Tomorrow, guess what? Mostly sunny and a chance of showers and thunderstorms in the afternoon with highs in the upper 80s. For the weather anytime, go to WTZQ.com or call the Case and Builders Weather Line at 696-1610.

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1: ABC News, I'm Sherry. Preston, wholesale inflation dropping last month as gas prices dropped ever so slightly on hopes that the war with Iran will end soon. Initial applications for state jobless benefits been creeping up again, says ABC's Jim Ryan.
2: The four-week moving average of unemployment claims is still below 200,000, but the number filed last week alone rose to 209,000. Considering the job losses reflected in last month's unemployment report, analysts see the slight uptick in weekly jobless filings as a sign of relative stability in the labor market.
1: Treasury Secretary Scott Bessent says whoever leaked the story about the decoy plane President Trump was taken off of while leaving Turkey last month has committed treason, and that whoever it is will be found. President Trump is being sued in federal court to stop him from making money off new paid service at a social media company that lets paying customers get a first look at his posts. The plaintiffs call it a blatant corruption. Truth Social says it's a left-wing attempt to silence the president. This is ABC News. Arizona Senator Ruben Gallego is calling on the Navy to allow a bipartisan congressional delegation to visit the USS Abraham Lincoln in the Middle East and to conduct an oversight investigation into reports that multiple sailors have tried to jump overboard due to long deployments and disrupted supply lines that have caused a lack of food and clean water. An Army gynecologist is charged with sexually abusing patients.
2: A 46-page charging document lists 272 crimes that OBGYN Blaine McGraw is accused of committing between 2021 and 2026. 66 complaints relate to video recordings that the 48-year-old is alleged to have secretly made of his patients. Prosecutors say McGraw was conducting exams for his own gratification. McGraw's lawyers say the procedures were medically necessary. Jim Ryan, ABC News.
1: The Kennedy Center board is meeting today to discuss future plans, including closing the iconic institution if it needs significant repairs. I'm Sherry Preston, ABC News.
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8: Here is your WTZQ Radio Four Seasons forecast for Thursday. We'll be mostly sunny today with a chance of showers and thunderstorms this afternoon. Highs in the mid-80s. Our chance of rain today is 40%. Tonight, mostly cloudy, then partly cloudy. Lows in the upper 60s. Tomorrow, guess what? Mostly sunny and a chance of showers and thunderstorms in the afternoon with highs in the upper 80s. For the weather anytime, go to WTZQ.com or call the Case and Builders Weather Line at 696-1610.

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7: Here is your WTZQ Radio Four Seasons forecast for Thursday. We'll be mostly sunny today with a chance of showers and thunderstorms this afternoon. Highs in the mid-80s. Our chance of rain today is 40%. Tonight, mostly cloudy, then partly cloudy. Lows in the upper 60s. Tomorrow, guess what? Mostly sunny and a chance of showers and thunderstorms in the afternoon with highs in the upper 80s. For the weather anytime, go to WTZQ.com or call the Case and Builders Weather Line at 696-1610.

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2: ABC News, I'm Sherry Preston. Oklahoma has put a man to death for killing his girlfriend in 2005. It is the first of three executions set for the same day across the country today. Executions also set for Alabama and Tennessee. Concern for U.S. sailors deployed to the Middle East 9 months into their mission. The Navy Times and Stars and Stripes reporting that multiple service members have tried to jump overboard after describing moldy showers, broken toilets, and a lack of hygiene products. ABC News contributor Mick Mulroy.
3: It really set a record for continuous days at sea, so without a port call. And that causes a lot of the issues, of course, because supplies run very short and days become essentially continuous. But it's important also to point out that this crew has done an exceptional job at carrying out the mission.
2: More strong thunderstorms in the Midwest. Nearly 9 feet of rain fell in areas east of Indianapolis. This is ABC News. New York Governor Kathy Hochul responding to new actions by the Trump administration, not renewing federal contracts with nearly 100 legal service providers that represent unaccompanied minors through the immigration process. In response, the governor says the state will spend more than $7 million of its own dollars, as there are 1,400 unaccompanied minors in New York alone.
4: These cruel, depraved decisions can be a death warrant for our kids, whose only sin was being born in poverty or in a country consumed with political violence, and their parents decide they're better off leaving.
2: Leaving the White House, Press Secretary Caroline Leavitt, who says she wants to spend more time with her young family. Tropical storm Lala is formed in the Pacific. A hurricane watch has been issued for the big island of Hawaii, where they could get heavy rain, high winds, and dangerous surf starting Friday. I'm Sherry Preston, ABC News.
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2: And GMB Energy brings you your extended noontime forecast here on the Q. Much of the same pretty much every single day here for the next week or so. We are definitely in late summer here in the mountains. Today, we do have a chance of showers and thunderstorms this afternoon. Highs are expected to... this says highs are expected to reach the mid-80s. We're at 87 degrees here at the radio station, so we'll see if it continues to go up here throughout the day. Chance of rain later on is 40%, and we've got some mild winds between 5 to 10 miles per hour. Tonight, mostly cloudy in the evening, then becoming partly cloudy. Patchy fog after midnight, lows in the upper 60s with winds around 5 miles per hour. Tomorrow, patchy fog to start out, so be careful on that morning commute. Mostly sunny in the morning otherwise, and partly sunny with a chance of showers and thunderstorms in the afternoon. Humid with highs in the upper 80s. Winds around 5 miles per hour with a 50% chance of rain tomorrow. Tomorrow night, partly cloudy. Lows around 70 with 5 mile per hour winds. Saturday, same thing. Mostly sunny in the morning, then partly sunny with showers likely with a chance of thunderstorms in the afternoon. It's going to be humid with highs in the upper 80s. Winds around 5 miles per hour with a 70% chance of rain. Saturday night, mostly cloudy with showers likely with a chance of thunderstorms in the evening, then partly cloudy after midnight. Lows in the upper 60s with a 70% chance of rain. Sunday, mostly sunny, a chance of showers and thunderstorms in the afternoon. Highs in the upper 80s with a 50% chance of rain. Sunday night, partly cloudy, that chance of rain and thunderstorms continues into the evening. Lows in the upper 60s with a 50% chance of rain. Monday has been continuing to look like a nice day. It's going to be sunny, highs around 90 as of now, no chance of rain. Monday night, partly cloudy, lows in the upper 60s. Then we return back to that summer-like pattern on Tuesday. It's going to be sunny in the morning, then partly sunny with a chance of showers and thunderstorms in the afternoon. Highs in the mid-80s with a chance of rain around 50%. Tuesday night, mostly cloudy in the evening, then becoming partly cloudy. We do have a chance of thunderstorms in the evening. Lows in the upper 60s with a 50% chance of rain. And then as we get into Wednesday, it's going to continue mostly sunny in the morning, then partly sunny with that chance of showers and thunderstorms prevalent in the afternoon. Highs in the mid-80s with a 40% chance of rain. Not much new to report on in the way of weather here in the mountains. And once again, we do want to say a huge thank you to GMB Energy for sponsoring our noontime weather, along with much help from the National Weather Service as we continue to fill in for Paul. Want to also let you know, as it's lunchtime, that Harry's and Piggy's has their hickory smoked rib plate as their special today. The plate comes with 2 sides and a bread. For your sides today, you can choose from beans, collards, fries, mac and cheese, potato salad, and slaw. 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A 16-ounce drink is included, and the cost is just $12, including tax. That's Harry's and Piggy's, open for dine-in, or call 692-1995 to order takeout. Harry's and Piggy's, located at 102 Duggan Hill Road, right across from Lowe's, open until 8 p.m. tonight. I will see you later on this afternoon. I'll be taking your requests during the 3 o'clock hour, and then at 4 o'clock, we will start Themed Thursday, or for the entire hour, all the songs are connected in some way, and I challenge you to be the first to guess what the connection is. And if you are the first to guess it, there's a prize in it for you. I'll see you in a few hours. Oh, also, make sure you stay tuned in. Coming up here at 12:30, it's the rerun of this morning's episode of Broadly Speaking, if you missed it. All right, that's all my housekeeping. I'll see you in a bit. Here's the Raspberries on the Q.

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3: Here is your WTZQ Radio Four Seasons forecast for Thursday. We'll be mostly sunny today with a chance of showers and thunderstorms this afternoon. Highs in the mid-80s. Our chance of rain today is 40%. Tonight, mostly cloudy, then partly cloudy. Lows in the upper 60s. Tomorrow, guess what? Mostly sunny and a chance of showers and thunderstorms in the afternoon with highs in the upper 80s. For the weather anytime, go to WTZQ.com or call the Case and Builders weather line at 696-1610.
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5: Welcome to Broadly Speaking, a history and stories of the French Broad River Valley. On last week's episode, we talked about legendary Daniel Boone. Boone most certainly traveled through the French Broad Valley, but we are not sure where because Hendersonville and Asheville did not exist at that time. Daniel was following old Indian trails, previously animal trails, through western North Carolina. As the adventurous frontiersman traveled west from the Yadkin Valley, he became obsessed with the new frontier of Kentucky. In 1774, Richard Henderson organized a land speculation company with other prominent North Carolinians. This company was originally known as the Richard Henderson and Company, then the Louisa Company, and finally the Transylvania Company in 1775. In March of 1775, Henderson gathered chiefs of the Cherokee tribes and negotiated the Treaty of Watauga at Sycamore Shoals. The treaty included the purchase of all land between the Cumberland River, the Cumberland Mountains, the Kentucky River situation south of the Ohio River. This vast area was half as large as the current state of Kentucky. To help settle this area, Henderson knew that he had to have roads. He therefore hired Daniel Boone to blaze the Wilderness Trail through the Cumberland Gap north to the Ohio River. The northern point of this trail would become the village of Boonesboro, located on the south bank of the Kentucky River. Henderson encouraged settlers with land grants. In Boonesboro in May of 1775, Henderson organized a local government called the Transylvania Compact. Henderson returned to North Carolina to report to his investors and lobby for this Transylvania colony to become the 14th colony. North Carolina and Virginia each already claimed jurisdiction over this region and rejected the proposal. In December of 1778, the Transylvania claim was declared void. Henderson and his partners would instead receive a grant of 200,000 acres of land on the Ohio River below the mouth of the Green River. Henderson continued to speculate in the Tennessee area and founded the settlement of Fort Nashboro, present-day Nashville. The town of Hendersonville, Tennessee, is named after him, like the city of Hendersonville, North Carolina, is named after Richard Henderson's son, Leonard. Henderson, Kentucky, was founded in 1797, was also named after Richard Henderson, although Richard died in 1785 at the age of 49. This area in Kentucky was part of the land grant of 200,000 acres. Richard Henderson traveled through this area, but his son Leonard probably did not. Leonard, like his father, was from Granville County, North Carolina. He became Chief Justice of the North Carolina Supreme Court and became known as Judge Henderson. This area of western North Carolina was known as Anson County until the Act of 1838 carved this area into 11 counties. Buncombe County was created from Rutherford and Burke counties in 1791. Before Henderson County was carved from Buncombe County in 1838. Cleveland County was established in 1841 and McDowell County was created in 1855. I had often wondered about having towns of Hendersonville in Tennessee, Kentucky, and North Carolina. Now, I recognize the significance of this one Henderson family from Granville County, North Carolina. So thank you for joining us today on Broadly Speaking, a history and stories of the French Broad River Valley.
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0: in the Epstein files that were redacted or withheld by the Justice Department. In June, the judge ruling that the DOJ's omissions violated the Epstein Files Transparency Act.
1: The DOJ, in a way, is kind of using the victims of Epstein to justify withholding a lot of this information. The concern, though, mentioned in this lawsuit, mentioned by, for example, the New Mexico Attorney General, who's separately suing over these kind of documents, is that these are too many redactions, that some of these people aren't, in fact, victims, but actually associates of Epstein, who are now being protected under the guise of the Epstein Files Transparency Act.
0: ABC's Peter Haralambos. In California, a 3.8 magnitude earthquake rattling the East Bay this morning, centered near the Oakland-San Leandro border. Residents reporting that they felt it. Authorities say so far no signs of damage. In the Central Pacific, tropical storm Lala has formed. A hurricane watch now posted for Hawaii's Big Island through the weekend. This is ABC News. There are growing concerns over the Homeland Security proposal to have agents use specialized gloves to stun someone that they're trying to arrest or detain. The gloves send an electric shock that transfers to someone by simply touching them. New York Governor Kathy Hochul says if the gloves are not used properly, her state could take legal action.
2: It appears to me on its face to be a violation of civil rights to cause that kind of physical harm to an individual, regardless of what the offense may be.
0: DHS says it will spend $20 million to equip agents with those gloves. California Democratic gubernatorial candidate Javier Becerra has a new proposal for Californians concerned at rising energy costs. Becerra said his proposal is designed to shift electricity consumption away from the evening hours. Record heat in large parts of Western Europe, Britain and France now experiencing the fifth heat wave of the summer, both countries facing widespread drought. Michelle Franz in ABC News.
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5: Here is your WTZQ Radio Four Seasons forecast for Thursday. We'll be mostly sunny today with a chance of showers and thunderstorms this afternoon. Highs in the mid-80s. Our chance of rain today is 40%. Tonight, mostly cloudy. Then partly cloudy, lows in the upper 60s. Tomorrow, guess what? Mostly sunny and a chance of showers and thunderstorms in the afternoon with highs in the upper 80s. For the weather anytime, go to WTZQ.com or call the Case and Builders Weather Line at 696-1610.

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0: Whoa, easy there. Nobody said you had to win the Apple Festival races. 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
0: Here is your WTZQ Radio Four Seasons forecast for Thursday. We'll be mostly sunny today with a chance of showers and thunderstorms this afternoon. Highs in the mid-80s. Our chance of rain today is 40%. Tonight, mostly cloudy, then partly cloudy. Lows in the upper 60s. Tomorrow, guess what? Mostly sunny and a chance of showers and thunderstorms in the afternoon with highs in the upper 80s. For the weather anytime, go to WTZQ.com or call the Case and Builders Weather Line at 696-1610.

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3: 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Here is General Manager Rita Hood with an overview of the world of Lake Point Landing.
4: The world of Lake Point Landing, that's a great topic. 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We do have some buy-ins in our villas. 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In our assisted services, we have customized care so that we will get a care plan directed just specifically to what your needs are. Don't wait. 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I am so gratified when I'll get a call from a family member who came to us when they were moving in their loved one, and they were just so riddled with anxiety, and then a month later they'll call me and they'll say, why did we wait so long to do this?

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2: C News, I'm Michelle Franzen. In Texas, military and civilian investigators are on the scene near Fort Hood following yesterday's deadly helicopter crash. Here's ABC's Jim Ryan.
3: The Apache attack helicopter was carrying two soldiers, both of whom were killed when the aircraft went down southeast of Fort Hood, where the Apache and the crew were based. It also sparked a wildfire that forced the evacuation of several homes and has burned about 155 acres of pasture and brushland.
2: In Colombia, search and rescue efforts continue for signs of life following Monday's powerful earthquake. Officials say 273 people are dead and more than 370 others are reported missing. In Massachusetts, the trial continues for Lindsay Clancy, the mother charged with killing her three children. Defense attorneys argue Clancy suffered from postpartum psychosis and did not receive adequate medical care. And in California, a 3.8 magnitude quake struck in San Francisco's East Bay this morning, rattling residents. But there's no reports of damage. This is ABC News. After weeks of the Powerball jackpot rolling over, last night's drawing resulted in a winning ticket sold in the heart of the Midwest.
4: Along the Mississippi River on the fat part of Illinois sits the city of Quincy, home to Powerball's newest billion-dollar winner. John Marshall got a call about it today from his boss.
5: At 3 a.m., I thought something was wrong, but he just wanted to let me know that we sold the winning ticket.
4: 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But he's all about the recognition.
5: Most of the jackpots are in bigger cities and on the coasts and stuff like that. So it's great to bring light to the Midwest.
4: Sherry Preston, ABC News.
2: No word yet on who won. A candidate in the UK giving new meaning to trash talk in politics. Count Binface, the brainchild of British comedy writer Jonathan Harvey, hasn't made a name for himself running in 7 elections. He's now taking on Nigel Farage for a seat in the parliament. Michelle Franzen, ABC News.
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11: Here is your WTZQ Radio Four Seasons forecast for Thursday. We'll be

0: mostly sunny today with a chance of showers and thunderstorms this afternoon. Highs in the mid-80s. Our chance of rain today is 40%. Tonight, mostly cloudy, then partly cloudy. Lows in the upper 60s. Tomorrow, guess what? Mostly sunny and a chance of showers and thunderstorms in the afternoon with highs in the upper 80s. For the weather anytime, go to WTZQ.com or call the Case and Builders weather line at 696-1610.
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5: Here is your WTZQ Radio Four Seasons forecast for Thursday. Will be mostly sunny today with a chance of showers and thunderstorms this afternoon. Highs in the mid-80s. Our chance of rain today is 40%. Tonight, mostly cloudy, then partly cloudy. Lows in the upper 60s. Tomorrow, guess what? Mostly sunny and a chance of showers and thunderstorms in the afternoon with highs in the upper 80s. For the weather anytime, go to WTZQ.com or call the Case and Builders Weather Line at 696-1610.

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2: 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In our assisted services, we have customized care so that we will get a care plan directed just specifically to what your needs are. 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I am so gratified when I'll get a call from a family member who came to us when they were moving in their loved one, and they were just so riddled with anxiety, and then a month later they'll call me and they'll say, why did we wait so long to do this?
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1: News, I'm Michelle Franzen. More details about the Iranian threat that triggered a covert operation to sneak President Trump onto a different military plane after last month's NATO summit.
2: A senior administration official says the decision was driven by intelligence that an Iranian terror cell had snuck into Turkey carrying a shoulder-fire missile, and that this terror cell had information about the president's movements in Ankara, Turkey, where the NATO summit was being held. And that's apparently what led the Secret Service to create this elaborate ruse to sneak the president out of Turkey on a separate plane, the call being made about 4 or 5 hours before the president's scheduled departure from the NATO summit.
1: ABC's Stephen Portnoy. The death toll in Colombia climbing after Monday's powerful earthquake. At least 273 are confirmed dead. Crews are still searching for survivors in the rubble of 170 collapsed buildings. And there is one winning Powerball ticket in last night's drawing worth just over $1 billion. That ticket sold in Quincy, Illinois. This is ABC News. There is increasing violence in the occupied West Bank. Israeli settlers surrounding several Palestinian homes and keeping families from leaving. ABC's Britt Clinett has more.
3: Israeli forces say they're sending more troops into the occupied West Bank after two Palestinian families were trapped in their homes by settlers near Kuzra, that's south of Nablus. One of the men inside, Kusei Abu Ridi, says the house was attacked again overnight and that some settlers were still nearby. And it really is another example, something we've seen for ourselves in Kuzra as well, of the growing violence involving settlers across the West Bank and the difficulty Israeli forces seem to have in containing it.
1: A searing heat wave gripping parts of Europe again. Today, the UK recording its hottest day of the year, just over 100 degrees in West London. Temperatures in France reaching 106 degrees in parts of the south, raising the risk of wildfires. Few homes are equipped with air conditioners in Europe. Michelle Franzen, ABC News.
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8: Here is your WTZQ Radio Four Seasons forecast for Thursday. Will be mostly sunny today with a chance of showers and thunderstorms this afternoon. Highs in the mid-80s. Our chance of rain today is 40%. Tonight, mostly cloudy, then partly cloudy. Lows in the upper 60s. Tomorrow, guess what? Mostly sunny and a chance of showers and thunderstorms in the afternoon with highs in the upper 80s. For the weather anytime, go to WTZQ.com or call the Case and Builders weather line at 696-1610.
9: All righty, listen up. We've got a slick one. Goes by the name of Izzy. Oh, she's fast-talking, quick-witted, and musical. Oh, very musical. She's a DJ, which means she's got a voice that sounds 10 feet tall, but let me be perfectly clear, she is not. She's every bit of 5 feet tall and on the run. Oh, and one more thing. She's blonde.
10: Hello and happy Thursday. I hope you're having a great day so far. My name's Izzy Hughes. I'm your host on this crazy wild radio chase we call On the Run here on WTZQ.

hopefully you are staying dry wherever you are. We had a good amount of rain come through here just a little bit ago, and I've been hearing some rumblings, some thunder out in the distance. So I hope that wherever you are, you have managed to stay dry. I'm not sure quite what the rest of the afternoon, who knows, right? Like, this time of year, those storms, you just kind of never know when and where they're going to pop up. But right now, we're a little overcast. We're going to try to bring the sun out in the best way that we know how, which is with some great music. This entire hour, I will be taking any song requests you may have, so send those on over to me. You can give me a call here at the studio at 698-1605. You can send me a message through the WTZQ app, or you can use the CBD Central Request a Song button, which is located on the front page of our website, which is simply WTZQ.com. And you're going to want to get those requests into me sooner rather than later, because starting at 4 o'clock, we will switch gears to Themed Thursday, at which point the only requests I will take have to fit with the theme. That is, of course, if somebody guesses the theme before the hour's up. That's coming up at 4 o'clock, and then at 5, we'll have a live at 5, and then we will wrap things up here at 5:30. So, I don't want to waste too much time here at the talk, so I want to make sure that I get any song requests in that you guys want to hear. We're going to go ahead and kick things off with Boston. Thanks so much for joining me this afternoon. Send me those requests.

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4: 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We're going to be talking about the holidays at the theme park locations and on the sea. So whether you have always wondered whether or not you would like traveling to one of those places during the holidays, or maybe even this year you're thinking about possibly traveling there, either way, make sure you tune in. We have a whole lot of fun on Travel Talk together. So that'll be tomorrow at 3:30 p.m. If you miss it, though, it will re-air. It'll be on our website and on our app, so you can re-listen to it at any point over there starting tomorrow afternoon. All right. We've got our first request of the show coming up here. As a reminder, we're only taking requests during the 3 o'clock hour today to make way for Theme Thursday. So send me those requests. Ray Price for the Good Times.

Meets Girl here on the run. Got time to squeeze in one more request here before we get to our next break. Mountain Man has asked if we will do a Boston double play, and I deem that fine. Hopefully you're fine with it. And if you're not, it's unfortunate because I'm the one with the microphone.

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13: Here is your WTZQ Radio Four Seasons forecast for Thursday. We'll be mostly sunny today with a chance of showers and thunderstorms this afternoon. Highs in the mid-80s. Our chance of rain today is 40%. Tonight, mostly cloudy, then partly cloudy. Lows in the upper 60s. Tomorrow, guess what? Mostly sunny and a chance of showers and thunderstorms in the afternoon with highs in the upper 80s. For the weather anytime, go to WTZQ.com or call the Case and Builders weather line at 696-1610.
3: I wanted to remind you, I was trying to find my notes here. I'm going to be honest with you. My filing system for notes could use some improvement. Here we go. All right. Invincible is coming to Spartanburg Memorial Auditorium. That is the ad that you've been hearing about. It's the big Michael Jackson show coming on Friday, August 21st at 7:30. It's being called the world's number one Michael Jackson tribute show, featuring all the iconic music, the legendary dance moves, and an amazing stage production. 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That will get you where you need to go as well. Alrighty, we got Theme Thursday coming up here in just a bit. Also, I did want to remind you that tomorrow is Elvis Day, so be thinking about what Elvis requests you want to submit to us, because we're going to be taking them all day long tomorrow, not even just during the morning and afternoon show, all day long. So get those requests ready. That'll be tomorrow. We do that every year in memory of Elvis's passing. We got Blues Traveler up next. If you got any non-Elvis requests, or Elvis requests, I guess. I mean, I'm not going to put any, I don't really care what kind of requests you send today. Send those on over to me. I'm taking those until 4 o'clock.

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9: On October 11, 1986, the world was at the brink of war. President Ronald Reagan and Secretary of State George Shultz are in Reykjavik, Iceland to meet with Soviet leader Mikhail Gorbachev, a meeting that could dismantle nuclear arsenals or ignite disaster. The Brink of War, shot on location where the actual historic meeting took place, starring Jeff Daniels, J.K. Simmons, and Jared Harris. The Brink of War is now showing at Flat Rock Cinema. 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
1: 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So go get your tickets now, flatrockcinema.com, to see The Brink of War. Got time to squeeze in a few more songs here before we get to the 4 o'clock hour. Coming up in just over 10 minutes, Theme Thursday. So get those phones and apps ready. That is coming up here in just a bit. Madonna, up next.

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3: ABC News. I'm Michelle Franzen. The Kennedy Center Board, appointed by President Trump, voting today to add his name to the facade of the performing arts venue and move forward with a two-year closure. The move challenges a judge's order in May that Trump's name be taken off the facade because it was illegal. Here's ABC Stephen Portnoy.
4: Ohio Democratic Congresswoman Joyce Beatty, who as a function of her service in the House, has a seat on the Kennedy Center's board, says that her fellow trustees voted today to close the Center for Renovations and to add President Trump's name back onto the front of the building. Beatty says the facade would read, "The John F. Kennedy Memorial Center for the Performing Arts, restored and renovated by President Donald J. Trump."
3: U.S. investigators say a broken engine part shattered a window on a Ryan airplane last month shortly after takeoff from Greece that caused a man's head to be sucked into the hole into the fuselage, with passengers helping pull him back inside the Boeing airliner. And stocks are up this hour on positive economic data. This is ABC News. In Massachusetts, the trial continuing for Lindsey Clancy, the mother charged with killing her three children. Defense attorneys argue Clancy suffered from postpartum psychosis and did not receive adequate medical care. ABC's Peter Haralambos says prosecutors presented messages on her cell phone.
5: She mentioned concerns about being inundated about information about how to parent her children. She wrote in part, quote, "I'm terrified of something happening to my kids." She also raised concerns about the lack of sleep she was getting at the time and her fear about different medications, writing, quote, "I'm on the fence about starting a new medication. I just want to feel happy." And as it got closer to January 24th, 2023, when she killed her three kids, the message is getting more disheartening, quote, "Can you treat a sociopath?"
3: There was one winning jackpot ticket for last night's Powerball drawing. The winning ticket sold at a gas station in Quincy, Illinois. You're listening to ABC News.
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1: Here is your WTZQ Radio Four Seasons forecast for Thursday. We'll be mostly sunny today with a chance of showers and thunderstorms this afternoon. Highs in the mid-80s. Our chance of rain today is 40%. Tonight, mostly cloudy, then partly cloudy. Lows in the upper 60s. Tomorrow, guess what? Mostly sunny and a chance of showers and thunderstorms in the afternoon with highs in the upper 80s. For the weather anytime, go to WTZQ.com or call the Case and Builders Weather Line at 696-1610.

Welcome back to On the Run. It is time for Theme Thursday. It's exactly what it sounds like if this is your first time joining us. For the next hour, all the songs I play will be connected in some way, and I challenge you to be the first to guess what the connection is. If you are the first to guess it, you will win a gift card to Mike's on Main and Sugarcane and Shepherd Desserts. You can play in one of two ways. You can either give me a call here at the studio at 698-1605, or you can send me a message through the WTZQ app. You can guess as many times as you would like. I don't care. I'm getting paid to sit here anyway. So call me as many times as you like. Don't feel embarrassed. You are not bothering me. Also, if you have to step away from the radio for a little bit, or if there is, if you're more of a visual person, there is on the front page of our website and on the app, we have a recently played widget, and you can go back and look and see what songs have already played. I'm going to do my best to remind you throughout the hour what songs have already played, but that resource is available to you as well. I think that's the quickest I've ever run through Theme Thursday. I feel like I have to be missing something. I don't know. I'm sure I'll think of it, but we're going to go ahead and get right into it. Here is your first song for Themed Thursday.

All right, there's your first song for Theme Thursday. We're going to jump right into the next one. If you think you know what it is, give me a call at 698-1605 or send me a message through the app. Again, as a reminder, the theme could have to do with the songs, it could have to do with the artist, but in some way, all the songs will be connected. We, of course, just played Natalie Cole's Pink Cadillac. Here is your next song for Theme Thursday.

0: All right, we haven't had any guesses yet, so we're going to jump into a break here, and then I'll be right back with more songs. If it comes to you during the break, give me a call at 698-1605 or send me a message through the WTZQ app. If you're just joining us, so far for this Theme Thursday, I have played Pink Cadillac by Natalie Cole and That Don't Impress Me Much by Shania Twain. Going to take a quick break, and I'll be right back.
1: 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We have reports of a noise complaint. Suspect is playing and singing too loud at a local brewery.
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0: 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Before the break, we played the Don't Impress Me Much by Shania Twain and Pink Cadillac by Natalie Cole. If you're just joining us, this is Theme Thursday, and I've asked you to guess what the theme is. It may have to do with the songs, may have to do with the artists. In some way, all the songs I play this hour will be connected. And if you think you know what it is, give me a call at 698-1605 or send me a message through the WTZQ app. I haven't had any guesses come in yet. So I still have a gift card to Sugar Cane and Shepherd and Mike's on Main up for grabs. Here's your next song for Theme Thursday.

All right, I remembered why, what I forgot, and why my intro was so short at the top of the hour. And I remembered it because we technically have a winner, although we're going to keep playing here. One thing I do ask is if you happen to correctly guess the... Well, we just got a message. Let's see. Maybe we will be ending this now. Let's see. No, the guess was Songs with Colors. That is not correct, unfortunately. However, Aaron gets bragging rights because he correctly guessed today's theme. We're going to keep playing, though. The thing I forgot to mention at the top of the hour, if you have won Themed Thursday specifically in the last 30 days, or if there is some reason why you would not be able to pick up these gift cards, for example, maybe you are listening in from out of town, welcome. Thanks so much for being here. But if you fall under one of those two things, you're still welcome to play. You'll still get bragging rights like Aaron did. But I do ask that you let me know, which he did, before answering if that's what applies to you, so that we can spread the love with these gift cards and make sure whoever wins can use them. So that was the one thing I forgot at the top of the hour. That's just something I like to remind you of. But again, congrats to Aaron, who correctly guessed the theme. But we're going to keep playing. These gift cards are still up for grabs. So keep calling in if you think you know, 698-1605, or send me a message through the app. The songs I played so far have been Black Velvet by, I always am never sure if it's Alana Miles or Alana Miles. I've always read it as Alana Miles, so that's how I'm going to say it unless somebody corrects me. And That Don't Impress Me Much, Shania Twain, and Pink Cadillac by Natalie Cole. Here is your next song for Themed Thursday.

0: All right, we have our winner. Congratulations to Angela, who correctly guessed the theme. And I think a lot of you started to guess the theme after that last one because the calls just came pouring in. The theme today, in honor of the fact that tomorrow is Elvis Day, is songs that mention Elvis or something about Elvis. Congratulations again to Angela and Aaron before that, who correctly guessed the theme. Just to give you a quick rundown of the songs we've already played, Natalie Cole's Pink Cadillac, of course, is actually a reference to the song was really originally written by Bruce Springsteen, who is a big Elvis fan and has actually a few songs that mention different things about Elvis, or actually he has songs that are written about Elvis. But that was in reference to Elvis's 1955 Cadillac Fleetwood Series 60, which actually originally came in blue, but he had it painted pink. Little fun fact for you. So that's what how that one connects to Elvis. Shania Twain's That Don't Impress Me Much, at the very end of the song, she has some line in there about, what do you think, you're Elvis? She says something along those lines. And then, of course, the last two I played, now that you probably know the theme, are very obvious. Walking in Memphis and Black Velvet, both are about Elvis, make several references to things about Elvis. So there you have it. That is today's theme. Make sure you tune in tomorrow all day long. We are going to be playing Elvis tunes, and we're just so excited. I thought maybe we would start a little early. For the rest of the hour, I'm going to be playing all songs that mention Elvis or something about Elvis. First, though, I'm going to take a quick break, and I'll be right back.
1: 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We have reports of the suspect at the park. This could be our chance to catch up to her. She's stopping to pet every dog she sees.
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13: Here is your WTZQ Radio Four Seasons forecast for Thursday. We'll be mostly sunny today with a chance of showers and thunderstorms this afternoon. Highs in the mid-80s. Our chance of rain today is 40%. Tonight, mostly cloudy then partly cloudy, lows in the upper 60s. Tomorrow, guess what? Mostly sunny and a chance of showers and thunderstorms in the afternoon with highs in the upper 80s. For the weather anytime, go to WTZQ.com or call the Case and Builders Weather Line at 696-1610.

Billy Joel's We Didn't Start the Fire. I've got a co-host with me. Do you want to say anything, Teddy? No. He's just panting. Mr. Teddy is here in the studio with us. He turns 2 tomorrow. We're very excited. We're doing a little photo shoot right now. Teddy's our mascot here at the Q. If you're just tuning in, it's Theme Thursday. Congratulations to Angela, who correctly guessed today's theme, which is songs that either mention Elvis or something about Elvis. We're very excited about Elvis Day tomorrow, in addition to Teddy's birthday. We've got a couple more songs here coming up. And then at 5 o'clock, we got a live at 5. And then we are wrapping up the show at 5:30. Here's Paul Simon's Graceland up next.

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If you missed it, today's theme was songs that mention something about Elvis. In honor of tomorrow being Elvis Day, I thought it would be a fun theme to do today. Wanted to let you know tonight, if you are looking for something fun to do, I'll be out at Southern Appalachian Brewery with Andrew Thelston. We're going to be performing out there from 6 to 8 p.m. So if you would like some music and great brews, we'd love to see you out there. Again, Andrew and I will be at Southern Appalachian Brewery tonight from 6 till 8. Got another Elvis tune coming up, or a song about Elvis, I guess is probably more accurate to say, coming up here in just a bit. Also coming up, we have a Live at 5, and before you know it, we'll be wrapping up another Crazy Wild Radio Chase.

right to be yourself. But everywhere you went, we would not let you be. We mobbed you and tore your clothes. We didn't understand.

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2: ABC News, I'm Michelle Franz, and new details in Luigi Mangione's federal murder trial of United Healthcare CEO. Sources familiar with the matter tell ABC News during a conference scheduled for federal court Friday, it's expected that a guilty plea will be announced in connection with the federal prosecution of Mangione. ABC's Matt Rivers has more.
3: We've been here before. You know, this earlier this year, we reported back in June that both sides were discussing a potential guilty plea, only for that to fall apart. We also heard from the defense team earlier this year that they were planning to pursue some sort of psychiatric defense before withdrawing that argument. So there's a couple of things that have happened that suggest that this legal team is willing to change course if it finds it prudent to do so.
2: In Massachusetts, the trial concluding for the day for Lindsay Clancy. She's the mother charged with killing her three children. Defense attorneys argue that Clancy suffered from postpartum psychosis and did not receive adequate medical care. On Wall Street today, stocks ending higher. This is ABC News. After weeks of the Powerball jackpot rolling over again, last night's drawing resulted in a winning ticket sold in the heartland.
4: Along the Mississippi River on the fat part of Illinois sits the city of Quincy, home to Powerball's newest billion-dollar winner. John Marshall got a call about it today from his boss.
5: At 3 a.m., I thought something was wrong, but he just wanted to let me know that we sold the winning ticket.
4: Worth in a lump sum, $450 million minus taxes. 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
5: Most of the jackpots are in bigger cities and on the coasts and stuff like that, so it's great to bring light to the Midwest.
4: Sherry Preston, ABC News.
2: No word yet on who won. Record heat in large parts of Western Europe, Britain, and France now experiencing the fifth heat wave of the summer. Both countries are also facing widespread drought conditions that have killed crops and drained rivers. I'm Michelle Franzen, ABC News.
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3: Here is your WTZQ Radio Four Seasons forecast for Thursday. We'll be mostly sunny today with a chance of showers and thunderstorms this afternoon. Highs in the mid-80s. Our chance of rain today is 40%. Tonight, mostly cloudy, then partly cloudy. Lows in the upper 60s. Tomorrow, guess what? Mostly sunny and a chance of showers and thunderstorms in the afternoon with highs in the upper 80s. For the weather anytime, go to WTZQ.com or call the Case and Builders Weather Line at 696-1610.

of On the Run. It is time for Live at 5, brought to you by the Salty Landing on Highway 64 in Etowah. They're open today, and I'll be telling you about their specials here in just a few minutes. But I want to go ahead and introduce today's song. Also, if you missed it, Theme Thursday today was all songs that mention Elvis. All right, without further ado, here's today's Live at 5, Fats Domino, Kansas City.

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Go and visit them today. They've got their Cajun Catfish Day. Half-pound baskets and po' boys are $17. 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Tomorrow, they've got their lobster tail dinner for $29.99. Saturday is Crab Leg Day. Crab legs are $19 by the pound. And Sunday, they got 99-cent Yushuk oysters, raw or steamed. Also, on Saturday night, Abby Bryant will be performing solo out there. So, and just another reason to go and visit Salty Landing this weekend. Got time to squeeze in a few more songs here before we wrap things up. John Travolta and Olivia Newton-John up next.

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0: And that is in honor of the fact that tomorrow is Elvis Day. We do this every year on the anniversary of Elvis's passing. And this year, it falls on Sunday, so we're going to be doing it on Friday. So all day long, tomorrow morning, request Elvis songs during the morning show. You can actually request them all day long. We'll be taking them. And then during my show, we're going to combine Elvis Day with Feel Good Friday. So send in all those upbeat requests that are Elvis tunes. That's how we'll incorporate that into tomorrow's show. Also, during tomorrow's show, I have a travel talk with Christy Hughes. We'll be chatting about the holidays at the theme parks and on the sea. So make sure that you tune in for that, especially if you've been thinking about visiting one of the Disney, Universal, or Royal Caribbean vacation spots or cruises during the holiday season. You'll be learning all about that. And there's still time to book this year. So make sure you tune in. That'll be tomorrow at 3:30. Then, of course, I'll have a local artist showcase for you tomorrow at 5 p.m., at which point we will wrap up our Elvis Day. With that, I think that's everything. Oh, I did want to let you know we've got another I-26 closure tonight. I will also tell you, because I found out the hard way on my way home last night, I am not sure. They may end up doing it again tonight. Last night, eastbound was closed, and then westbound, which is the way I was heading to get home, up near the Long Shoals exit, they started bringing that down just to one lane, and it caused traffic to be majorly backed up. That was around like 9 o'clock last night. So they may do that again tonight, but I do know for sure that, here you go. Westbound lanes tonight between 44 and 33 are going to be completely closed. So keep that in mind tonight if you're traveling on I-26. Westbound between 44 and 33 will be completely closed from 8 to 6. That can always change depending on traffic patterns and weather. With that, hope you have a great rest of your evening, and I will see you tomorrow for Elvis Day and Feel Good Friday at 3 p.m. on the run.
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7: Here is your WTZQ Radio Four Seasons forecast for Thursday. We'll be mostly sunny today with a chance of showers and thunderstorms this afternoon. Highs in the mid-80s. Our chance of rain today is 40%. Tonight, mostly cloudy, then partly cloudy. Lows in the upper 60s. Tomorrow, guess what? Mostly sunny and a chance of showers and thunderstorms in the afternoon with highs in the upper 80s. For the weather anytime, go to WTZQ.com or call the Case and Builders Weather Line at 696-1610.

0: On a Tuesday, they locked me in the jail.
1: Oh, boy.
0: On a Wednesday, my trial was attested. On a Thursday, they said guilty, and the judge's gavel fell. I got

0: Walmart. When I say best in town, you say...
1: Shine.
0: If I say reservations made easy, you say...
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0: If I say... you say...
1: Shine.
0: Seriously?
1: Yes, Paige, I am serious. I made a New Year's resolution this year.
0: Oh, yeah? What's your New Year's resolution, Mark?
1: I'm going to shine more. 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
2: ABC News. I'm Michelle Franzen. A U.S. official tells ABC News a sailor aboard the carrier USS Abraham Lincoln went overboard last month but was quickly recovered from the ocean. The incident is under investigation. The Navy, in a statement, denied reports of suicide attempts and is addressing supplies that are running low. ABC News contributor Mick Mulroy says the sailors on board have not stopped at a port for some time.
3: It really set a record for continuous days at sea, so without a port call. And that causes a lot of the issues, of course, because supplies run very short and days become essentially continuous. But it's important also to point out that this crew has done an exceptional job at carrying out the mission.
2: Heavy rains leading to flash flooding in the Midwest. Swift water rescue still taking place in parts of Indiana. In Cambridge City, east of Indianapolis, the entire town appears to be flooded. And one winning Powerball ticket last night, drawn in Quincy, Illinois, with a $1 billion jackpot. This is ABC News. In Colombia, search and rescue continues for signs of life following Monday's powerful earthquake. Officials say there are 273 confirmed deaths, more than 370 are reported missing. And an earthquake rattling residents this morning in San Francisco's East Bay. People felt it, but so far no reports of damage.
4: It preliminarily measured as a 4.1 magnitude, but then it was updated to a 3.8. That's not likely big enough for there to be any major damage or injuries. There are no reports of any. The quake was centered around San Leandro in the East Bay, south of Oakland, but it was felt in San Francisco. Typically, the USGS says anything above about a 2.5, some people will feel, but shaking from a 3.8 magnitude would be pretty minor.
2: ABC's Alex Stone. The Hawaiian Islands are preparing for Lala, the tropical storm formed in the Central Pacific today. A hurricane watch now posted for the Big Island, where Lala is expected to pass by Saturday and also bring heavy rain to the smaller islands. Michelle Franzen, ABC News.
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1: Here is your WTZQ Radio Four Seasons forecast for Thursday. We'll be mostly sunny today with a chance of showers and thunderstorms this afternoon. Highs in the mid-80s. Our chance of rain today is 40%. Tonight, mostly cloudy, then partly cloudy. Lows in the upper 60s. Tomorrow, guess what? Mostly sunny and a chance of showers and thunderstorms in the afternoon with highs in the upper 80s. For the weather anytime, go to WTZQ.com or call the Case and Builders Weather Line at 696-1610.

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8: Here is your WTZQ Radio Four Seasons forecast for Thursday. We'll be mostly sunny today with a chance of showers and thunderstorms this afternoon. Highs in the mid-80s. Our chance of rain today is 40%. Tonight, mostly cloudy, then partly cloudy. Lows in the upper 60s. Tomorrow, guess what? Mostly sunny and a chance of showers and thunderstorms in the afternoon with highs in the upper 80s. For the weather anytime, go to WTZQ.com or call the Case and Builders Weather Line at 696-1610.

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2: ABC News, I'm Michelle Franzen. The war with Iran now in its 6th month, and some military families are warning that sailors on board the USS Abraham Lincoln are dealing with the impact of the extended deployment in the Middle East and dwindling essentials. The crew has spent more than 200 days at sea. ABC's Louis Martinez says the Navy denies reports of suicide attempts.
3: I spoke with another official who did confirm that, yes, there was one sailor who was reported overboard last month and was quickly recovered at sea. But that incident is under investigation right now to determine intent. We also have learned from that official that reenlistment, which would be an indicator of morale aboard the ship, is up. In recent months,
2: residents in the Midwest dealing with severe flooding east of Indianapolis. Swift water rescues taking place today. Officials say the damage is widespread. The death toll in Colombia now tops 270 after Monday's powerful earthquake. Officials say 170 buildings collapsed. This is ABC News. The NTSB out with new findings in the investigation into a Ryanair plane over Greece last month, saying broken engine parts shattered a window that led to a man

0: connection. Alex Stone, ABC News.
1: A heat wave gripping parts of Europe again today. The UK recording its hottest day of the year yet, just over 100 degrees in West London. Temperatures in parts of France reaching 106 degrees. Michelle Franzen, ABC News.
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6: Here is your WTZQ Radio Four Seasons forecast for Thursday. We'll be mostly sunny today with a chance of showers and thunderstorms this afternoon. Highs in the mid-80s. Our chance of rain today is 40%. Tonight, mostly cloudy, then partly cloudy. Lows in the upper 60s. Tomorrow, guess what? Mostly sunny and a chance of showers and thunderstorms in the afternoon with highs in the upper 80s. For the weather anytime, go to WTZQ.com or call the Case and Builders Weather Line at 696-1610.

The matter of growing old. When we're young, it's May. Wonderful, beautiful, glorious May. Then middle age is like the turning of the year. It's September. And finally, December comes. But it's a long, long while

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5: Here is your WTZQ Radio Four Seasons forecast for Thursday. We'll be mostly sunny today with a chance of showers and thunderstorms this afternoon. Highs in the mid-80s. Our chance of rain today is 40%. Tonight, mostly cloudy, then partly cloudy. Lows in the upper 60s. Tomorrow, guess what? Mostly sunny and a chance of showers and thunderstorms in the afternoon with highs in the upper 80s. For the weather anytime, go to WTZQ.com or call the Case and Builders Weather Line at 696-1610.

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3: 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Just visit WTZQ.com and sign up today, or open our app and click More at the bottom right of the page. WTZQ, your community connection.
4: One of them gas-drinking, piston-clanking, air-polluting, smoke-belching four-wheel buggies from Detroit City, then pay attention. I'm about to sing your song, son.